0: kubu, e ma she be fraudster. You don't want to prosper. Come on, for the Tesla. 300 billion, take by lower job back. Kill a fish and nonsa.
1: At if you jam
0: sweet at the talk. This one go hot, other shaman corrupt, but this one is not. You serve the talk, when we protest, they shot. Make we carry PVC, make we see where things go soft. Suddenly, it's Kata, area boy, Tijagba. Asole, Dejagba, Olokba, the guy down. You are yo, the number, the potter, the shutdown. You drop us, the lamba, somebody, the hacker. Mr. Yakubu, Emma should be fraudster. Mr. Yakubu, Emma should be fraudster. Mr. Yakubu, Emma should be fraudster.
2: Are you calling a dignity?
0: Mr. Yakubu, Emma should be fraudster.
1: The same Mr. Yakubu, Oju Atorun, Enu know the war, Opoloti boss. Now who do the law? Now who kill the law? Who people go ask? Now who them go call? I been dey my own. She make I do like I know no waiting I know.
3: I
1: make I do like I know see waiting I see. She make I be person when no be waiting I be. You must be if you think you have a case. Mr. Yakubu who came from out of space. Mr. Yakubu who is not like Gowon. He's not head of state. Doesn't need a gun. He took the results verified by a lot. The honorable court even ruled back then that all parties can

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2: Yes, yes, y'all, about it. 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Let's go.
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Here's the news read by Tumilara Demujimi. First, the news headlines. President Tinubu praises former Kaduna Governor McCaffey on his 70th birthday. Federal government donates $25 million anti-snake venom to Benue State. The Foreign Sen World Health Organization recommends a viable vaccine trial for Bundibuyo virus disease in DR Congo. In sports, Nigeria boasts volleyball coaching capacity as 12 coaches earn FIVB qualification. Now the news in detail. President Bola Tinubu has congratulated the former Kaduna State Governor and ex-national chairman of the People's Democratic Party, Senator Ahmed McCaffey, on his 70th birthday, describing him as a statesman whose public service was defined by integrity and exemplary leadership. Tinubu, in a statement issued by his special advisor on information and strategy, Bayo Onanuga, described McCaffey as a quintessential public servant and statesman whose contributions to governance and national development had earned him respect across political divides. McCaffey, who clocked 70 on Saturday, August 8, served as Kaduna State Commissioner for Finance before becoming governor of the state. He later represented Kaduna North Senatorial District in the National Assembly and served as national chairman of the PDP. The African Democratic Congress, ADC, has faltered the selection of a presidential aide to lead a delegation of state governors to a foreign mission. In a post on X, the National Publicity Secretary of the ADC, Balaji Abdullahi, said it was absurd for a personal aide to the president and the chief of staff, Femi Wajabiamila, to lead elected governors in such a mission. Recall that President Tinubu had approved the federal government delegation led by Wajabiamila to represent Nigeria at a Made in Nigeria Diaspora Investment Economic Conference in Toronto, Canada. The delegation includes Borno State Governor Babagana Zulum, Anambra State Governor Chukwuma Soludo, Kaduna State Governor Obasani, Plateau State Governor Caleb Muftong, and Zamfara State Governor Dauda Lawal, as well as some ministers. Moving on, the federal government has donated 100 vials of Panaf premium anti-snake venom worth 25 million naira to the Benue State. The intervention comes amid growing concerns over snake bite cases in the state, as well as high cost of anti-snake venom, which often places a significant financial burden on affected families. The consignment was formally presented at the headquarters of the Benue State Ministry of Health and Human Services in Makurdi. The donation is part of the Federal Ministry of Health and Social Welfare's broader efforts to reduce illness and deaths associated with snake bites across the country. In the Foreign Sen, the World Health Organization WHO Technical Advisory Group has recommended that a verbal vaccine be prioritized for a randomized clinical trial against Bundibugyo virus disease in the Democratic Republic of Congo. The recommendation is contained in a statement issued at the weekend, following new preliminary animal study data indicating that Evebo can provide some cross-protection against Bundibugyo virus disease, particularly to reduce deaths. It said that the advisory group made the recommendation after reviewing available evidence on the vaccine's safety, efficacy, availability, and feasibility during its third meeting on July 31. WHO noted that the experts said there were no identified safety concerns with Evebo for use among contacts of confirmed cases during a Bundibugyo virus disease outbreak. Finally, in sports, Nigeria's volleyball department has received a boost after all 12 Nigerian coaches who participated in the FIVB Level 1 coaching course in Ghana successfully completed the program. The qualification represents a significant milestone for the Nigeria Volleyball Federation, NVBF. The newly certified coaches expected to play a role in strengthening coaching standards and player development across the country. The Nigerian participants were led by team leader Dorothy Egbum and included Francisca Ekiede, Lydia Yakubu, Anthony Taiwo, Monday Dada, Friday Peter, Maurice Dikyai, Ajara Audu, Bosemelaye, Buki Oluwatosin, Sebu Esel Lokua, and George Samson Malaika. The FIVB Level 1 qualification equips coaches with internationally recognized foundational knowledge, technical skills, and modern coaching methodologies.
Just before we go, once again, our top story is the president Tinubu is praised for Kaduna Governor McCarthy on his 70th birthday. The federal government has donated $25 million anti-snake venom to Benue State. In the foreign sense, the World Health Organization has recommended a verbal vaccine trial for Bundibuyo virus disease in DR Congo. In sports, Nigeria has boosted its volleyball coaching capacity as 12 coaches earned FIVB qualification. For more details on the news, visit our website on www.thesplashfm1055.com. 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The news editor is Tunde Olawo, assisted by Tunde Moronkeji. I am Tumilara Demujimi. Good morning, happy Sunday, and thank you for listening.

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0: Why?
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0: 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Be blessed as you listen in Jesus' name.
1: Welcome to Mercy for Me. I'm Reverend Victory O. Ajayi, Festival Christian Church of God and Ministry, Ibadan. Before we go on to today's message, let us pray. Father of mercy, God of all comfort, bless your word to the people. Cause all things to change for the better in the lives of all. In Jesus' mighty name, amen.
2: God is always there. And I say to you, He has given you the victory. He said, I have overcome. Just wait a minute. You'll find out that it is ordinary feeling. How do I know? Was Jezebel running after him? Answer me, church. You see, when the devil is bragging, it will pay you as a child of God not to listen. Satan is presently bragging against the church. And is bragging against good Christians in this nation. But it will pay us not to listen to it. Because it's just making noise. What is this just doing? It's just making noise. 1 Peter chapter 5 verse 8. Like a roaring. You know the word like is like, but it's not. So stop listening to his roaring. You will not get married. It's a lie. You will be happy. It's a lie. You will die young. It's a lie. You will make it. It's a lie. Your children will laugh. It's a lie. They won't serve the Lord. It's a lie. Oh, I need somebody to reinforce it. That you will die in sickness. That you are not going to make it in life. That something evil will happen to you. That God will not be with you in the days to come. That you will not reach your goal in life. That I am not going to proclaim the gospel. That you will die prematurely. Everything the devil is saying, if you believe it, shall. God be true and all men. Go back into your Bible and see where he told men lies. Hear me. What I just pray for you is that with much lie the devil has been telling you, don't agree with him to tell yourself the lie. The angel of the Lord came to Gideon. He said, God be with you, a mighty man of valor. And Gideon said, I am the weakest, the poorest in my tribe. My family, the poorest, the insignificant, the irrelevant. Oh, from this afternoon, you will hear the voice of God. Shit, baby. Somebody, God said, you are a mighty man of valor too. But the devil has succeeded in telling him lies by causing him to look at his situation. The Yoruba people will say, Benishiri, Kololamari. Oh my God. What does the Bible say about you? Why are you listening to what men are saying? Why are you listening to what your enemy is saying? Hear me. Your enemy will never say anything good about you. That is why you have to turn to God and hear for yourself. What does he say? What is the report of the Lord over my life? Let me share some with you. His report says, I am great. His report about me says, I am bold. His report says, I am succeeding. His report says, I am rich. His report says, I'm free. Consider what God said. That is why at this time, move close to people who know what God has said about you. Distance yourself from those who want to define you by your circumstance. History tells us that Abraham Lincoln, the best part of his life, early life, had experience of failure. Everything he tried to do in politics, he failed. In business, he failed. Oh, I consider how his children would be looking at him. If he didn't have good wife, how that woman would have been looking at him. But just of a sudden, what God called that man prevailed over what the circumstances say. America will never forget the impact of Lincoln in American politics, because he made a mark nobody has ever made. Are you still discouraged? I had a story of a young black boy in America in the days of segregation. His family sent him to an all-white school, and he was there studying with them. But the segregation was so heavy in those days. And one day, some white young boys, because of envy, because he was beating them flat in academics, they gather and they began to assault him. He said, "See, you are a monkey. You are a charcoal. Your skin is different from human skin. You are like a baboon," and things like that. And the boys started feeling awkward, discouraged. And from that day, his performance was reducing in class. And one day, the mother noticed that he doesn't have the enthusiasm to go to school as it was in the beginning. And the mother began to study him. And one day, the mother called the father and said, "Come, I noticed something is wrong with our boy. He's no longer performing well. He doesn't have motivation to go to school again. He's getting fed up. Discouragement has set in." And they took this boy. They pressed him until he told them what he was passing through in school. Teachers, you have to be very careful. Your word to students matter. Apart from the spiritual implication, the physical consequences is always very devastating. But the father, a Baptist pastor, knew better. And he called his boy. And he said, "Come on here. The skin of those white boys is like a paint. They are like you, but there is a paint. They paint them that make them look white. And God intentionally put paint there so that the sun will not choke their skin because it's not as strong as your own, which is black." He said, "Who do you think God loves most?" He said, "Me, daddy. So me, I don't need paint on my skin, but those boys needed paint to survive." He said, that is why when there is sun, they don't stay under sun. But you, under sun, anywhere, you survive, isn't it?" He said, "Yeah." And the boy began to recount several occasions where those white boys will run into class because of sun. They won't go out to eat when it is sunny. And he began to watch them in school. He began to see. And anytime they come and touch him and say, "See, charcoal," he will tell them, "I know better. God give me superior skin, but you have inferior skin. That's why he put paint to cover your own." At the end of their school, the boy recovered so much, he gave all his classmates gap. He became the valedictorian of his sex. He was the one that delivered the speech in a well-acclaimed, prestigious valedictory service that was held in that school. The first black boy to lead all the school. He later became an admiral in American Army, and he wrote his story. Hear me, brethren. What has discouragement turned you to? Are you ready to look back now and say no more? How many people are ready to say, "Yes, I am a winner"? The Bible says, if you faint in the days of adversity, then your strength is small. Then why then does the Bible say, "The Lord is my strength and my song, and has become my salvation"? That means you are a liar. Somebody say, "I'm strong." The Lord told Joshua, he said, "Be strong and of good courage." Joshua chapter 1 verse 5. And he moves to verse 7. And repeated it up to verse 9. "Be strong and be of good courage. Have you just received a position you have never been in? Be strong and be of good courage. Are you starting a new thing you have never done before? Be strong and of good courage. Is God moving you to do something, to take a step? Be strong and be of good courage. Are they telling you nobody ever made it in your father's house? Be strong and be of good courage. Is anybody speaking blasphemy around you and I want to put you down? Be strong and be of good courage. Has anybody close to you just said bye-bye to you? I'm not going to walk with you again. Be strong and of good courage. Has your spouse denied you? Be strong. Maybe your parent disappointed you. Be strong and of good courage. Is your wife talking against your head every day? Be strong and of good courage. The wife of Job did something worse, but Job was strong. He was of good courage. And at the end, the wife was put to shame. Everyone that the devil has hired to give you discouragement in life can be put to shame. There's a song coming to me. Oh, his mercy is ever.

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0: Father, I am sorry for forgetting your word. I'm sorry for forgetting your love. There are people here today, you need to repent. Because a lot of people who are not as privileged as you are, some of them are giving thanks to God. They are doing exploits. They are doing gallantly for the Lord. When you are busy murmuring and complaining, and you are tired and depressed, and you are murmuring as if God is not good to you, tell the Lord you are sorry. For the mercy of the Lord endureth forever. The Bible says, I love you with an everlasting love. I keep you in my hand. I call you my own. You are the apple of my eyes. The God of heaven says, I will never leave you nor forsake you. The God of Zion says, even the whole world may be as the ocean. He said, yet a remnant shall be saved. God has made you one of the remnant that shall be saved. Thank you, Jesus. In Jesus' name we pray. Shout, Father, every seed of discouragement, Imala,
2: Every seed of discouragement, you seed of discouragement, die in my life, in the name of Jesus.
0: Jesus' name we pray.
3: 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On the 1st February, this 2026, I was in the church auditorium when our Father in the Lord, Reverend Victor Ajayi, was ministering. During this period of ministration, I got instant healing. 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I glorify the name of God for his healings upon my life. May his name alone be highly exalted in Jesus' name. Amen. Praise the Lord. Hallelujah.
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0: me. Yeah, it's your boy Hess. I'm the H to the E to the double S. Don't touch that dial.
1: 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Stand up.
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there. It's another new week. And this new week is on the horizon. God is set to bless you today as we come together to worship His holy name. People of God, come. Let's praise the Lord for His good and His mercies endure it forever. Good morning and welcome to Turn It Up on Splash 105.5 FM with Oluwaseun Omoakinola. Toluwa Lope Adebamowo is the producer of this program, and together we welcome you most sincerely to this worship arena this lovely Sunday morning. Right, we'll kick off with our Bible reading for the week. Right there, we'll kick off as we read the scripture this beautiful Sunday morning. Our scripture is taken from Isaiah chapter 40, verse 1 to 8. Isaiah 40, verse 1 to 8. Comfort ye my people, saith your God. Speak ye comfortably to Jerusalem, and cry unto her that her warfare is accomplished, that her iniquity is pardoned, for she hath received of the Lord's hand double for all her sins. The voice of him that cried in the wilderness, prepare ye the way of the Lord, make straight in the desert a highway for our God. Every valley shall be exalted, and every mountain and hill shall be made low, and the crooked shall be made straight, and the rough places plain. And the glory of the Lord shall be revealed, and all flesh shall see it together, for the mouth of the Lord has spoken it. Verse 6, the voice said, cry. And he said, what shall I cry? All flesh is grass, and all the goodliness thereof is as the flower of the field. The grass withereth, the flower fadeth, because the Spirit of the Lord bloweth upon it. Surely the people is grass. And verse 8, the grass withereth, the flower fadeth, but the word of our God shall stand forever. Amen. That's the word of the Lord. May the Lord bless the reading of His words in our hearts, in Jesus' name. Amen. Oh,

Time for us to enjoy some music. And I'll be back. The song this morning will inspire you. It will cause you to dance because it put a good song in our mouth. And we will praise his name.

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2: 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Exodus chapter 25, verse 25 in New King James Version says, God heard their groaning and remembered his covenant. The metaphor there shows that our God hears, he listens. And so I'm saying to you today that whatever you say unto God's ears this morning, he will hear. All right. He can hear your groaning, your lamentation, your complaints, your questions, and he has answers. I hope you know that. Well, this is our guiding scripture for this week as we round off our thought on Psalm 23 today. You know that we live in a world in which many, if not most, people are engulfed with fear and sometimes with anxiety. In fact, the fear of the future usually cripple a lot of us. Some fear the future, yes. They are anxious about what is going to happen. Others fear the past, and they're really anxious about what has happened to them. And still others fear even the present. You see, anxiety has gripped their souls, and they cannot imagine how they can cope with the ugliness of present circumstances, and they grope in the dark in their lives. Thousands of people each day wake up with untold burdens to bear and anxiety with which they must deal. Now, are you one of these people? Almost all of us are bearing secretly a heavy burden. I have a good news for you. If you open your scriptures to Psalm 23, verse 5 and 6, let's look at it. There's a promise there. The scripture says, Thou preparest a table before me in the presence of mine enemies. Thou anointed my head with oil. Yes, my cup runneth over. Verse 6 says, and we all recite these every day. Surely, goodness and mercy shall follow me all the days of my life, and I will dwell in the house of the Lord forever. That's what the scripture says. Now the picture here in this scripture, these two verses, is of God as a gracious host. Look at him, throwing a banquet, throwing what we call a bash, as it were, sparing no extravagance for the invited guest. So on your behalf, God is throwing a party. David says, my cup overflows. What it means to me is that there is abundance for me in all my endeavor. Just as David believed, you need to believe that there will be abundance for you. Abundance of great things of life shall be yours. You know, David here was portraying maybe that the quality of the drink is absolutely superb, or that the host had provided him with an abundance that he alone cannot manage. Either way, the tremendous grace of God is evident in David's experience here. And in your life, you can experience God's grace. You know, David's experience with Yahweh up to this point in his life, and verse 6 told us explicitly that David is confident that the grace that God had used to sustain him, the fellowship he had enjoyed with God, will continue throughout his days. So, because it results in constant fellowship with him, and he said, he will dwell in the house of the Lord. The house there signifies the presence of God. It says in verse 6, surely, that's assurance, confidence, goodness and mercy will follow me. Say that to yourself, Oluwaseun, goodness and mercy will follow me. For how many days? All the days of my life. The goodness and mercy, that is God's loving kindness, will follow him all the days of his life. And he will dwell in the house. He will dwell in the presence of God. David in the scripture envisions the direction his life will take as centered around fellowship and communion with God. And so I'm saying to you today, if you want to reach that abundance level, if you want to reach that point where God becomes your source, you need to revel in the presence of God, in the fellowship with God. The grace of God can accomplish that in your life as well. So Do you realize how gracious God has been to you in Christ, forgiving our sins against Him, giving us His Spirit to enable us to walk with Him? And we ought to rejoice in God's grace towards us rather than be overcome by our anxiety over the circumstances the Good Shepherd allows in our lives. Therefore, as you approach this new week, glorifying God, may He remember you and your family and move every mountain hindering your breakthroughs and celebrations. I speak to you as a child of God. The Almighty shall make all impossibilities to be possible in your life this week. The Lord shall arise. He will fight for you. He will grant you victories in all battles of life. The Lord shall bless you. He will favor you. He will make you to bring forth your fruit in season. His angel shall continually be on guard for you, and no kidnapper will see you. God shall announce you to the world and move you to your next levels. I said to you, God shall decorate you and ensure that your helpers of destiny will locate you this week. The good Lord shall direct your step to your place of blessing and restore your lost glory. In Jesus' mighty name. Amen. That's what I have to say to you this Sunday morning. Once again, it's Turn It Up. And let's enjoy more music. Tolulope, where are you?

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1: 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Right now, we go over to Center of Reality with Reverend Gbenga Kuchila.
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3: Paul said in the book of Romans chapter 13, verse 12, he said the night is far spent. Come on. The night is far spent. Then he said the day is at hand. The day is at hand. Are you listening to me? The night is going with speed. Let me read it for you in this version. The night is fast spent. The day is at hand. The day is at hand. What are we doing? The night is fast spent. Tomorrow is coming. Today is going. Yesterday is already gone. Today is going. Tomorrow is coming. What are we going to do? What are we going to do? What are we going to produce? Look at what he said. He said the night is far gone. ESV said the night is far gone. The day is at hand. The day is at hand. Another day is coming. So then let us cast off the works of darkness. Did you see that? Let us cast off the works of darkness. Are you listening to me? And put on the armor of light. So we ourselves become the day. We become the day. Because what is the indices of a day? Light. And now he said we should put on the armor of light. I said, let us walk properly as in the daytime, not in orgies and drunkenness, not in sexual immoralities and sensuality, not in quarreling and jealousy. He said, but put on the Lord Jesus Christ and make no provision for the flesh to gratify its desire. So the night is far spent. The night is far gone. Yesterday is gone. We are already in our today. What are we going to do to make tomorrow real? Some generation lived so much that tomorrow never came because they did nothing about tomorrow. They live in the order of what is available in their time, and they never made provision for the next generation, so tomorrow never showed up. But for you and I, we've got a duty to make tomorrow real for the generation that is coming. So we have to wake up. We have to wake up and make real our mission. We have to wake up and make sure our dream come true. We have to wake up and make sure our vision is realized. We have to wake up and make sure our thus saith the Lord comes to pass. We have to wake up. We cannot afford to put the burden of our assignment, of our mission, on the next generation. We do our part and allow them to come to do their part. They must not come and be doing our part. Paul said all parts must supply his parts. Everybody has a duty. There's a reason why you came to this world. There's a reason why I came to this world, and I must fulfill it. It is in fulfilling my mission that I eat my fullness. Look at it. Paul John said, of his fullness have we received. When will you come into your fullness? When will you come into your fullness? When will you push yourself and eat your fullness? We are not looking for how full you are. Because when we come to your full, we will take from your full. And if we all run into your full, you'll be empty. But when we come to your fullness, your spillover becomes what other people lean on to get into their own fullness. David said, the Lord anointed my head with oil and my cup run it over. Come into your mission. Fulfill your mission. Fulfill your assignment. All God has spoken concerning you, you carry prophecy on your head. Your prophecy must not be hanging. Your prophecy must not be hanging. Your prophecy must come to a position of fulfillment. Fulfillment is the order of every man. Fulfillment is the becoming of every man. What God wants you to become, become it before tomorrow comes. when no man will be able to walk, when what they will see is what you have walked, when people will be able to make reference to you. Look at his labor. Look at what he has attained. Look at what he has become. Look at what he has achieved. And you will still look at yourself and say, I've done nothing. I have not achieved anything. I've not made anything real. And you are still pushing. You become like Paul, that said, not as though I apprehend that for which I've been apprehended for. He said, but this one thing I do, I press. Where are those people? Where are those people pressing for the reality of generations to come? Where are those people pressing? Look at Ecclesiastes chapter 1 verse 4. The man of God called Solomon said, a generation passeth away, another generation cometh, but the act remains. The story of men will be told. The story of men will be told. Time will tell your story. Moses said in Psalm 90, the days of our years are as tales that has been told. He said they are soon cut off and will fly away. Wake yourself up. Then he said, help us to apply our hearts unto wisdom. Let us come to that point. Time is going. Time is waiting for no man, but generations are coming. Generation is coming before they wake up to their reality. What indices, what indications of reality are you going to bring? What are you going to show them? God was so bold to declare about Abraham. He said, why will I do this and not tell my friend Abraham? He said, why sin? He will teach his children's children. So you come to a point in the journey of life that you promise the next generation to. You promise the next generation a future. They are sure they will go through. Don't be like Ezekiah. God told Ezekiah, look at what you have done. Look at the evil that we have. And he says, it's not going to be in my days. Come on. What kind of a man is that? He says, it will not be in my day. So you mean you are already living a problem for the generation to come? What is their hope? No hope. You have created a system that will take them into slavery. You have created a system that will make them nobody, and you are okay with it. And God will speak to Rehoboam, I will not do this in the days, in your days, because of your father. God look at a man and look at his father and say, because of his father. Look at that woman bent that was in the temple. Jesus said, why will the daughter of Abraham? So it was because of Abraham. Is anything going to happen because of you? Is anything going to be sure because of you? Is anything going to be real because of you? Generations are coming, sir. They're coming behind you. What legacy are you going to leave? What hope are you going to produce? What hope are you going to project for them to pursue? What? I get bothered about that. Jesus was speaking, I must walk the walk of him that sent me while it is day, for the night coming when no man will be able to walk. After that night, a generation will come. The work you have done will be what they will lean on to rise. You rise as an individual and create a enable environment for people to become what they are supposed to be. Come on, come to that sphere. Come to that sphere and come to that point where people are sure they will become something because you have labored, you have done something, you have put something down. In the book of Jeremiah chapter 8 verse 20, Jeremiah was giving a cry. He said, the harvest is past. The harvest is past. The summer has ended and we are not saved. Hi. Did you see that? So, what is the hope of those coming? We live life as if we are the only people. Life will end on us. Life won't end on you. Certain people are coming, and you need to be concerned about those coming. So, everything about you must reflect reality to give hope, to give tomorrow to the people coming. Look at God so bold about our lives. Was speaking in the book of Jeremiah chapter 11 verse 29. I know the thought I have towards you. Thought of peace, not of evil. Look at what he said. He was bold to declare. God said to give you a hope and a future. Come on, to give you a hope and a future. Can we say that about the coming generation? How particular about that? Can we say what we are doing is to give a hope and a future? Can he give a hope? Can he give a future? Can he command hope? Can he command a future? We have duty, and a lot of us are not dutiful. We are not picking up responsibility. We shift responsibility. We blame people, blame this, blame that, blame government, blame states, blame federal, blame local government, blame your father, blame your mother. What are you doing? You as a person need to rise to take a lead. If the leaders are not leading well, rise up and take a lead. Make a move of something different. And that's why you are called to make a difference in your generation. You cannot afford to be indifferent. How will you live life in this life and you are indifferent? Nothing will be accounted concerning you. Every man is expected to live and become a plus to his generation. When you live and nothing is added, then you didn't live. Solomon said, it is better that the person is not born. For that person, he said, a stillborn child is better than him. How do you live? No record, nothing significant, nothing make real. Your success will fade away if there's nothing significant about you. You need to position yourself not to live for success, but to live for significance, that you become a reference point for generation. They read your story and they are scared. They look at your story and they are moved. Make a difference. Are you listening? We get okay with our comfort zone. And God does not enjoy when we celebrate comfort zone. He promised us a rest, not a comfort zone. Certain angels come in the place of our comfort zone. And when we get to those planes, we become relaxed. And the things we are supposed to do, we refuse to do it. Once it's okay for me, it does not matter what comes. A good father leaveth inheritance for children's children. That's generation. And the legacy you can leave is to walk with God till he gives a covenant to you for the generation next. Are you listening to me? Live your life to a point that God will give you covenant for the generation next. Cross the place called comfort zone. Push to the place of significance. Lives are hanging on you. Generations are in your loins. And you must release the generation that are in your loins. You must walk into your essence. You must walk into what God has spoken concerning your life. When a generation is living, they don't live the fullness of their life for themselves. They live the fullness for the children coming. Look, when your father started living, he started pushing. He has suffered a lot before he became what you meant. And what he labored for, you will enjoy it more than he enjoyed it. Because your own years will be extended more than his. That's the way to live. And is that the way you are thinking of living? Is that the positioning you are giving yourself in life? Is that the posture you are expressing? Something great must come through you. Something real must come through you. Are you listening to me? The change of your world depends on you. The change of your world is coming from you. Then you need to push certain things into motion and let the reality of God play out in your life. What are you going to change? Job chapter 14, verse 14 says, if a man dies, shall he live again? He said, all the days of my appointed time, I will wait until my change comes. Listen to me, there are change we can make to come. Sometimes we don't wait for change to come. There are changes we can make to come by understanding God, by knowing God, by affinity with God. That's why Job said, acquaint now thyself with him. You need to come to that place of acquainting yourself with him. Job 22 verse 21. Acquaint yourself with him. Acquaintance with God. Make things to open up. Look at what Paul said in 2 Corinthians chapter 3. And verse 18, as we behold us in the glass the glory of God, we are being changed. So when we behold, change is commanded. When we behold, change is expressed. Let's look unto him more. Change is coming. Change is coming. As we look, change is coming. Change is coming. We are being transformed. We are being formed. We are being transformed. We are conforming to him as we look unto him. The reason why we are not able to steer change is because we don't look at the one that can command change. And the one that can command change is the one that can help us. That's why David was bold to declare, when the Lord turned again, that was help offered to them in Zion. When the Lord turned again, the captivity of Zion, we were like them that dream. That's how it comes to us, as if we are dreaming. Are you listening? We were like them that dream. He said, and the Lord filled our mouth with laughter.
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0: because we know we are tired. 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
1: Hold somebody.
0: Hold somebody.
1: Hold somebody.
0: Hold somebody.
1: Hold somebody. Hold somebody.
0: Listen, listen, listen. We're about to take it to the next level. Tell your neighbor, say, are you ready? Are you ready?
2: Are you ready? Are you ready? Please, praise
0: tell
2: God.
0: Tell your neighbor, say, make way.
1: Make way.
0: Who shall keep them? If you're in gallery, I want to see you in the front. Are you ready?
2: Yes, sir.
0: Say, make way, make way.

we close, don't forget our thought for the week. The Lord is still my shepherd. I shall not want. Because the Lord is our shepherd, we will not be in anxiety. We will not be afraid of anything. I would like to leave you with this scripture, as I did last week. In Romans chapter 8, verse 37. Now, yet, in all these things, in everything happening in Nigeria today, I declare that we are more than conquerors through Him who loved us. For I am persuaded that neither death nor life, nor angels, nor principalities, nor powers, nor things present, nor things to come, nor height, nor depth, nor any other created thing shall be able to separate us from the love of God, which is in Christ Jesus, our Lord. Peace be unto you. Tolu Alope Adebamowo is the producer of Turn It Up. Namulu Ashim Omoakinola. Have a great Sunday.

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1: Hallelujah. This is the Radio Sunday Bible School of the Gospel Faith Mission International, the church with the word for the world, to change the world. Our church have branches in several parts of Ibadan, virtually all states of Nigeria, and in about five continents of the world right now. Our church carries the missionary mandates of accomplishing the great commission of our Lord Jesus Christ through the instrumentality of his unchanging word that changes us. Sit back now and relax as Pastor J.K. Akinola, a senior pastor of the church, brings you the living word of God to your doorsteps, strengthening you in the course of life and thus helping you to fulfill God's purpose here on earth and the end make heaven.

0: You are very much welcome, my dear listener, to another wonderful time in God's presence as we continue studying about church discipline. And today we are entering the lesson 10, which is still under the last unit of Becoming a Glorious Church Through Order, lesson 10. And the topic of this lesson is the danger of neglecting church discipline. You know, the question is that who is afraid of discipline? And you can also reply by saying who is not afraid of discipline. It's not a subject everybody wants to hear, because discipline is not friendly. But when we, through this subject today, this lesson, we look at the danger of not wanting to go through church discipline, we will see that it's better for us at the end of the day to take the bitter pill and swallow it and cure the malaria and cure the fever than allow it to fester. So the aim is to educate church members that withholding church discipline from sinning members is disastrous, not just to such members, but to the church and the society as a whole. And the memory verse says, now, no chastening seems to be joyous for the present time, but is painful. Nevertheless, afterwards, it yields the peaceable fruit of righteousness to those who have been exercised thereby. Hebrews 12:11. Shall we pray? Father, we want to thank you very much because you give us opportunity to learn this subject because you love us. We pray that you will make this topic to really fulfill the very purpose that you wanted to fulfill in our life, so that our life can bring praises to your name, which is the reason why we are created, and the glory will be yours and the blessings to be ours. In Jesus' wonderful name I pray, amen. I want to welcome every one of you. Today the Gospel Faith Mission International is rounding up her 70th anniversary and 68th annual convention at the Gospel City on Kilometer 78, Lagos by the Expressway, just at the boundary of Oyo and Ogun State at Ogumake. There you see the Gospel City. You can't miss it. So you can join us if you still have the time. We are doing the rounding up today with all thanksgiving, and then you can still be part of the blessing. Or you join us online. The Lord will bless you as you do so. So we'll be looking at this quickly in three parts as we used to do. The first part is talking of tolerating compromise. Or let's look at it and say, okay, how does it come to be that people don't want discipline? So that's where tolerating comes. And we're going to look at the book of Matthew 7 from verse 15. But we won't read everything. 15. It says, beware of false prophets which come to you in sheep's clothing, but inwardly they are ravening wolves. You shall know them by their fruits. Do men gather grapes out of thorns or figs out of thistles? Let's just stop there. You know, the issue is this. How does this issue of compromise come? This compromise is what actually leads to the indiscipline. And let me tell you, you see, it all comes through a little here, a little there. Somebody says a little to the right, a little to the left. And there are so many people who feel so comfortable with that in the church today. They say, don't go the hard line. You're going too far. You are getting too strict. If you do that, people will not come and join our church. Let's make our church friendly. And let me tell you, this is the danger of borderline Christianity. Jesus Christ says, I wish you were either hot or cold. But because you are not hot or you're cold, I will spill you out of my mouth. God wants people who are red hot. So, I mean, the compromise comes when you want to stay in the comfort zone. The Bible says that woe is him that stay in pleasure, because she's dead while she liveth. So, you can see from the place we have read, look at people's life. From their life, you will know whether they are people who want to give you the comfort you want. We read it. Yeah. So all these prophets, some bring Jezebel's kind of lifestyle in the church, and people feel comfortable. It doesn't matter. The Lord God Almighty will give you a discerning eye to run away from such people and be strict. Please be strict in Jesus' name. Let's quickly look at the second part. The second part is consequences of neglecting discipline. What happens? Well, of course, we can see that it's dangerous, and we'll be looking at a case study in the book of 1 Samuel chapter 2 from verse 22-25. It says, now Eli was very old, and he had all that his sons did unto the Israel, and how they lay with women that assembled at the door of the tabernacle of the congregation. Let me stop there. You know, last lesson we talked about immorality. Now, immorality is actually the trademark of Jezebel that has penetrated churches today. Most of our churches today will have been able to have a voice to the society, to correct the society. All these gay, you know, and all the the things that have really polluted, and many of our children do not even know where they stay because of this kind of sexual immorality that the church seems to be silent on. It has become a cancer within the system. So the consequences are dire. Look, in the case study we have here, I won't read it to all, but all of you know, the family of Eli went for it. His priesthood was taken. A language came which is called Ichabod. The glory was departed from their family. The children were gone. Israel was affected. So whatever happens when the church does not hold up the standard, the society falls for it. So it pays us as a church to hold on to the standard, to raise the standard and keep the society alive, than to be tolerating the society. And then when the whole thing collapses, we are nowhere. The society, and Jesus Christ says we are the light of the world. The society will ask us, where is your light? See the judgment coming upon the society. May God raise us to be the light bearer for our society in Jesus' name. So the consequences are dire. It's death, it's destruction, it's despair, and it's disgrace all the way. But it will not be our portion as we stay on the path of discipline. The last part talks about what's the way out. And we see that in 1 Corinthians chapter 5 from verse 1 to 5. 1 Corinthians chapter 5 from verse 1 to 5. It is reported commonly that there is fornication among you. You can see issue of immorality again, and such fornication as is not supposed to even be had among unbelievers, that one should have his father's wife. And Apostle Paul says, cast that person out. Cast the person out of the midst of you. So actually, when the church does a surgical treatment of anyone who wants to bring down the standard of morality, the church will put their feet down and come down hard on that person. And let me tell you, it will be the better for the society. Look at the case of the apostles. When Ananias and Sapphira did what was wrong, they told lie. And I'm sure if they had gone with that lie, some of their friends who did not know Jesus would say, you people, you are wise, Jerry. How can you just go and put your things down? You are wise. But because God used the apostles to reveal what's in their heart, and the judgment came upon them, the Bible says people feared them. Many could not even join them easily because they don't know what can become of them if they go with a kind of a polluted lifestyle. I want to pray for you. The best way for us to be able to avoid the judgment and the consequences of indiscipline is to uphold discipline. Let's raise the standard. Father, I pray for my listener, that my listener will become an example. God will make you to be a standard. You will become a reference to the society. As you accept Jesus Christ into your life, as you give your life to Jesus Christ, as the blood of Jesus Christ washes you right now, I declare that your life will become an example to the society, and the society will be the better. Your family too will be the better. In Jesus' wonderful name I pray. Amen. God bless you. See you next time.
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1: 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Money go the entire hand. You go the one that say, what thing happen?
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0: Why?
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Here's the news read by Tumilara Ademuchimi. First, the news headlines. ADC faults ICPC interim report on PFIPC scandal. Ekiti State Government warns against outrageous house rent. And the foreign send Pezeshkian six end to no war, no peace amid almost talks. And sports, shooting stars part ways with head coach Aweroro. Now the news in detail. The federal government has inaugurated an interministerial platform on family planning, health, human capital and national development as part of efforts to transform Nigeria's rapidly growing population into a productive workforce capable of driving sustainable economic growth. Meanwhile, in a major boost to Nigeria's healthcare and manufacturing sector, a leading global pharmaceutical company, Bayer, is to establish the first reproductive health commodities manufacturing plant in sub-Saharan Africa in Nigeria. The facility, currently under construction in Anambra State, is expected to produce family planning commodities locally, reducing Nigeria's dependence on imports while creating jobs and stimulating economic growth. Minister of Health and Social Welfare, Professor Muhammad Ali Pate, who announced this at the inauguration of high-level interministerial platform IMP on family planning, health, human capital and sustainable national development on Friday in Abuja, described the investment as evidence that President Tinubu's executive order on the pharmaceutical sector signed in 2024 is attracting significant investments in pharmaceutical manufacturing, diagnostics and health technology.

0: population is our greatest asset. Not oil, not the mineral resources under the soil, but our people. Our people are the most important assets that we have. The platform that has now been established, which we are having the inaugural mission here now today. Each of the entities at least at the federal government level has a clearly defined responsibility. For the Federal Ministry of Health and Social Welfare, the ministry has a responsibility in coordinating health system priorities, at least from the health sector and also other social sectors, improving access to essential services, promoting equity, ensuring better health and social welfare outcomes for all Nigerians.
1: Moving on, the African Democratic Congress, ADC, has forwarded the interim report of the Independent Corrupt Practices and Other Related Offences Commission, ICPC, on the alleged fake Presidential Foreign Intervention Promotion Council, PFIPC, describing it as predictable and inadequate, reacting through its National Publicity Secretary, Malam Balaji Abdullahi. The ADC accused the federal government of prioritizing damage control over a thorough investigation. The party said reports failed to explain how a fictitious agency allegedly secured federal office space, had civil servants deployed to it, and found its way into the 2026 budget with a 1.3 billion naira provision, even as the investigation reportedly uncovered two other fictitious organizations linked to the principal suspect. The ADC said it had reviewed sections of the ICPC's interim report that had been made public regarding the so-called PFIPC and called for the immediate publication of the full ICPC interim report. It also demanded that every public official whose action or negligence enabled the entities to acquire official legitimacy must be named and held accountable where wrongdoing is established. The party said Nigerians were not asking the government to manufacture culprits, but to follow the evidence wherever it might lead, saying anything short of this so-called investigation will remain what it presently appears to be, an exercise designed less to discover the truth than to contain the historic embarrassment.

The newly elected chairman of the Nigerian Medical Association, NMA, Federal Capital Territory, FCT chapter, George Ebong, has explained how the federal government and relevant stakeholders can address the migration of doctors from the country. In his inaugural address in Abuja, Ebong said the federal government should prioritize doctors' welfare as a key solution to the Japa syndrome. He noted that the major reason for doctors' migration from Nigeria is the search for greener pastures. According to him, prioritizing doctors' welfare in Nigeria would greatly help address the Japa syndrome in the country's health sector. Ebong said the Nigerian government should see private hospitals as viable partners in tackling health challenges in the country.

0: In Ekiti State, the government has warned landlords and estate agents against charging outrageous house rents, particularly in cities and communities hosting tertiary institutions, saying such high and unjustifiable rents have become a burden to tenants. Special advisor to the governor on housing and mortgage development, Dr. Buyeka Oluniyo, described the high and unjustifiable rents, which had become a burden to tenants, as unacceptable to the state government. Binga spoke at Ekiti in the Rekwodo Ifelodun local government area during a one-day sensitization program with a theme connecting estate agents and making accommodation accessible to all, organized by the state government. He hinted at the government's plan to regulate rents and establish a rent tribunal for sanity while addressing a gathering comprising community leaders, landlords, rent agents and other stakeholders in the state. The special advisor urged landlords and estate agents to charge rent responsibly towards maintaining a decent society, harped on the need for them to partner with government by reviewing rent levels, improving housing standards, as well as prioritizing resident welfare. It's still the media news and Splash 105.5 FM. Still in the foreign scene, Pezeshkian seeks to end no war, no peace amid Hormuz talks in sport. Shooting stars part ways with head coach. We'll take a break now. When we come back, we'll bring you more stories. Stay with us.
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Welcome back to the media news on Splash 105.5 FM. Now we turn to the foreign scene. Iran's president Masoud Pezeshkian says he hopes the talks with Oman will yield results in the Strait of Hormuz and calls for the country to move beyond state of neither war nor peace. Iran's Islamic Revolutionary Guard Corps, IRGC, has issued conditions for the reopening of the waterway, including an end to the U.S.'s naval blockade and compensation for war damages. U.S. Vice President J.D. Vance says Washington will continue to pressure Iran if it is unwilling to make changes and improve ties between the two countries. Israeli forces continue to attack on Gaza and southern Lebanon as Israeli settlers attack Palestinian homes near Bethlehem in the occupied West Bank.

0: Still in the foreign sense, the U.S. blogger Perez Hilton is in a serious but stable condition after being admitted to hospital. Emergency services were called to his Miami home on Tuesday after members of the public reported concerns while watching a TikTok live stream. The Miami Sheriff's Office confirmed they attended the scene of a man live streaming acts of self-harm on Tuesday. They did not confirm his name but said the man was alone in the house at the time. A statement released on the 48-year-old's website said he experienced significant blood loss and his treatment and recovery would be a long process. The statement said Hilton was being held in hospital under Florida Baker Act, which focuses on providing services for people experiencing a mental health crisis. The father of three, whose real name is Mario Lavandeira, is expected to have surgery in the coming days. A TikTok spokesman said its automated moderation systems flagged the live stream within minutes to the company's U.S. moderation team for review. A moderator error caused a delay in the removal, TikTok said, but the company alerted law enforcement to the situation, closed several subsequent streams within 90 seconds, and banned the account. The pseudonym Paris Hilton is a reference to Paris Hilton, who was at the height of her fame when the celebrity gossip blog was launched in 2005. Just for a go, once again, our top stories. ADC has faulted ICPC intern report on PFIPC scandal. Ekiti State government has warned against outrageous house rent. And the foreign Pezeshkian is seeking end to no war, no peace amid Amu's talks. For more details on the news, visit our website on www.splashfm1055.com or simply follow us across all social media platforms. 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The news editor is Tunde Olawo, assisted by Bukunle Olagunju. I'm Timlara Demujimi. Good afternoon, happy Sunday, and thank you for listening.
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2: Oh, Mama, what a pleasant surprise! You're welcome!
3: My daughter, I like the cheerfulness in your voice, especially after the fright Papa gave you. No thanks to diarrhea. Where is my grandson?
2: Left for school a few minutes ago.
3: Oh, so he's that strong enough to go back to school. I knew giving him ORS would do the magic and stop the purging. I even brought some more for you to keep in your stock.
2: Really? Thank you, Mama. The zinc tablets helped a great deal.
3: Zinc tablets?
2: Oh, yes. I gave the boy a fresh mixture of ORS as he was purging. And zinc tablets for 10 days restored the diarrhea quicker.
3: I see.
2: Mommy, yes.
3: Okay.
4: Yes, Grandma. I only came back because I forgot my exercise book.
5: With diarrhea, ORS replaces the water lost, and zinc tablets for 10 days stops the diarrhea faster and makes children healthy. If symptoms persist, take your child to a hospital.
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This one a Baba Ozempic. Sakwa Olympics, Badura Oluwa we fix it. 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
3: Why?
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0: afternoon to you. My name is Tumi, and I'm happy to welcome you to another interesting edition of Health Check. Now, on Health Check, all we do is have conversations that help you, you and you listening to me, to prioritize your health. And today is not going to be any different. We're having a conversation about something that is very simple, but very powerful for your health. And what is that one thing? It is walking. Yes, today we're talking about taking walks, walking, everything you need to know about walking. Now, let me tell you why walking is good. It is good because you don't need money to walk. You don't need gym membership fee to walk. It doesn't cost you anything. You don't need to be at a particular place to walk. You can start from outside your door. So for the next few minutes, just, you know, join me and let's have a very good time. Let's have a very good time having conversations about walking. We're talking about why walking matters. We're talking about how walking can benefit your body and your mind. And we're also talking about practical ways you can make walking part of your daily routine. So before I go into all of that, I was asking people during the week if they actually walk and how long and how often do they do it every week. And I would just play some of the responses I got. Well, some of the people I got to speak with were very shy, but I was able to get a few people to answer my questions. But talking to them off the microphone, what I found out was that a lot of women do not walk. For some reason, women don't walk and women are very shy. Those are the two things that I found out. But yeah, let's just go take a listen to what they said. And when I'm back, the conversation about walking continues.
1: No, but I do work out.
0: You work out?
1: Yeah.
0: But you don't take walks?
1: Yeah. Yes, I take walks 7 times a week, 10 minutes a day, carrier.
2: I do take walks twice a day, maybe like 8 times a week.
3: I do take walks for like 2 times a day, 20 minutes.
4: I take walks 15 minutes per day.
5: I take walks 15 minutes, none.
0: So welcome back. I'm sure you heard what everybody said. So let me tell you some things you need to know about walking. Now, walking is the most common form of physical activity worldwide. And WHO recommends at least 30 minutes of brisk walking a day for 5 times every week. You should also know that walking helps to reduce the risk of heart disease, stroke, diabetes, and even depression. Yes, you know, this is the time where we talk a lot about mental health. So walking is one of the ways you can reduce the risk of being depressed. It is also gentle for children, you know, for adults and even older people. If an older person in your house and you've been thinking of ways to get their mind and their body fit and active, walking might be that one thing that they actually need. Now, let's imagine something. Let's think about walking like it is that bridge between doing something and doing nothing, because it is very easy and the benefits are absolutely endless. So we're going to talk for a bit about walking, and I'm going to also play you an audio from a physiotherapist. Yes, I have a physiotherapist that will help us to, you know, shed more light on walking. Her name is Fumilayo Adewa, and she's going to be telling us the benefit of taking walks. So let's go take a listen to what Miss Fumilayo has to say, and when I come back, we'll discuss more on how to make walking a part of our daily routine. Do not go anywhere. This is the Health Check on Splash 105.5 FM. I am Tumi, and I thank you for being with me on the show today. I'll be back.
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7: Everyone, my name is Adewa Fumilayo. I am a physiotherapist and I work at Hadioyo Yemetu. And it's such a privilege to be able to talk to you guys about something important. Something that we may consider simple, little, something that we may not place so much importance on, you know. But then before I actually delve into the reason why I'm here today, you know, some organizations, no matter how big, they dedicate a day out of their long work days and they call it a what, they can target anything. Most of the time they call it a work to live day, you know. And what do you mean work to live for? A supposedly big organization, why are they taking out a day to like walk? I mean walk around, you get. You might be wondering why. So walking is very important. Walking as simple as it is, walking as you may call it even your daily task. I mean, you don't need to like think about walking before you walk, right? So walking as simple as it is very, very important. And I'd like to emphasize something, because when people talk about walking, people don't usually talk about the type of walking. People think, oh, maybe I can cut walking now and consider it. Fine, it's a form of physical activity. But when we are talking about a form of walking that can be very, very, very effective, we call it brisk walking. So what does that mean? That means you walk as fast as you can. You walk as fast as you can. So now let's get into the benefit of walking. Number one importance of walking is this: it helps what? Improve your heart. So your heart has more endurance, in the sense that your heart can, or you are able to perform specific tasks without getting exhausted easily. You can engage yourself in certain tasks without getting exhausted easily. For instance, some certain persons, when they start, let's say climbing a staircase, let me take UCH as an example. You know, UCH has a lot of it's like a story building that, like, how many story building has a lot of staircases, so you just like climb and climb and climb, and some people, they start panting. Why? Because their heart health is not strong. So one of the ways to improve your heart health, one of the ways for your heart to be strong, is to what? Exercise. And the exercise, as simple as it could be, is walking. Apart from improving your heart health, it also was improve your circulation. It boosts circulation, that it helps with your general well-being. You know, blood begins to flow to every organs, every important part, and they are able to work effectively in turn. Then the other important is they also help you strengthen your muscles and your joints. Walking helps to what? Give so much power, so much strength to your muscles and your joints that, okay, you know, there is a meme I came across, and someone was talking about, I'm a 20-year-old person with a 90-year-old back or something like that, or 90-year-old knee. When you start walking helps to like cancel that type of effect, that type of life. You get, it helps you to like be a 20-year-old with a 20-year-old knee. Do you understand? So as we age, there's something called a degenerative condition. You know, exercises, walking helps to like slow down the degenerative process. Do you understand? Walking daily also helps to like what? Reduce the risk of what? Chronic diseases. That is, diseases that like have been in the body for so long, or diseases that refuse to go, and all of that. You get, it helps to what? Reduce the risk of diseases. It also helps to sharpen your mind. So you're always alert. It helps to sharpen your mind. Then it also helps to it helps you to sleep better. In one word, so you are able to like sleep better as a result of what? Walking. Then that is the improved sleep quality. And for someone that sleeps well, what happens? They have what? Daytime energy. You know, for some certain people that are unable to sleep well, you know, for people that find it difficult to sleep, or they don't usually have a quality type of sleep. So for this set of people, you see, when they wake up the following day, they're always probably tired, you know. But for someone that has a quality type of sleep, the person is able to what? Get about their day without any form of tiredness or weakness. You get, so you're able to, you're energetic all day. Then

0: very well. Then it helps to what? Strengthen your bone, strengthen your muscles, you know, and joints, reduce the risk of I mentioned degenerative conditions earlier, degenerative disease earlier, you know. It helps to like reduce the risk, let's say arthritis. Then it also helps to maintain what a healthy body weight. So for people that are trying to lose weight and you've been probably like saying that, I've not been able to lose weight, I've been running, I've been dieting. Fine, diet is very good. In fact, it's very important. But dieting combined with appropriate exercise, like this brisk walking that we are talking about, will help you to what? Maintain a healthy body weight. That's why I was laying emphasis on the fact that it has to be what? A brisk walking. Let me come again. Brisk walking is the type of walking that you walk as fast as you can. So this helps you to what? To burn more calories. Do you understand? And in turn, improve body weight. Or in turn, help to maintain a healthy weight. Apart from this, it also was boosts lung health and makes breathing easier. So your lungs are working well, you're able to like breathe properly, you understand. Then it helps to improve balance and coordination, therefore reducing the risk of falls. You know, as we age, like in elderly, there's high risk of fall. So walking helps to improve balance and coordination, yes. So the chances of you wanting to fall will like reduce completely. So as I was saying, I've outlined a lot of importance of walking. I've mentioned that it helps to enhance function, helps to improve blood circulation. Every organ has the blood that they need per time, you know. So that means that what they are functioning really well. It helps to what? Sharpen your mind, helps you to be alert. Do you understand? In fact, sharpens your memory. Walking sharpens your memory. Improves sleep quality. And what else did I mention? I mentioned that it helps to what? Increase digestion, reduce bloating. I mentioned that it helps to like strengthen your joints, strengthen your muscles, strengthen your bones. In fact, strengthen your, what else did I mention? I mentioned joints, I mentioned bone, I mentioned muscle. Increase blood flow to the brain. The importance of walking cannot be overemphasized. So walking is very, very important for all age groups. So if you have not been walking before, start walking. At least 10 minutes per day is enough for you to walk. I said at least 10 minutes per day is enough for you to. 10 minutes is that, in fact, the most efficient walking is 30 minutes per day. So why I said 10 minutes is you can break your walking into three. So 10 minutes now, 10 minutes again, 10 minutes later. So that equals to about 150 minutes per week. And that is the ideal duration for walking. So apart from the fact that the importance of walking, I forgot to mention that walking is a very safe exercise that every type of individual can adopt. And you are not worried that, it might have an adverse effect. Or you don't have to be worried that, will this not happen to me? Even people that have some comorbidities, that is, they have some conditions, they can still thrive on walking. Walking is still a very safe and we call this a low-impact exercise as compared to running, jogging, and all that. Not every type of person can engage in such exercise, you know. Walking is a safe exercise that we can prescribe for anyone, for everyone. Thank you, Sumlara, for having me. Thank you so much for this privilege. Thank you so much, Miss Fumilayo. I'm sure we all have picked one or two things on the benefits of taking walks. Now, how do we add walking? How do we make walks a part of our daily routine? Now, the first thing I would tell you is that you can start by making it just 10 minutes every day. You know, wake up in the morning, just be intentional about wanting to take that walk that particular morning. And before you know it, it starts to feel natural to you and you'll be able to increase it to 20, 30 minutes. Now, another thing we can do is to walk with purpose. So instead of you to drive short distances, maybe you want to get something at a corner down the street, you don't have to
1: you know, pick your car and drive all the way, or pick a bike, or pick a cab, or pick a bus. You can always decide to just take a walk to that place where you want to get what you need for the weekend or for the week, or to see a friend or to see someone that you need to see, maybe a business partner or something like that. You really do not need to always drive. You know, sometimes when you ask women, or some women, why they don't always want to take walks, it can be because they feel very shy. Oh, some of my neighbors will be looking at me like, oh, maybe a turning no more to me, or maybe I don't have

money to even board a cab or something. But really, it is not like that. It is about you being very intentional about staying healthy and not minding what every other person around you has to say about it. Because when it becomes a habit that you're benefiting from, then they will see that, okay, this is something you're doing because you are trying to stay in health. Now, if you have the option of using stairs instead of elevators, another thing you can do is to opt for stairs instead of always trying to use elevators. I know for a lot of the Gen Z ladies, they want to take pictures in the elevators and stuff like that. But as much as possible or as often as possible, you can decide to use the stairs instead of elevators. Now, when you Now, another thing we can do is, okay, if you even have to drive, maybe you're going to work and where you work is quite far from where you live, how about you just park somewhere and walk the rest of your destination and then go back to pick your car? But make sure you're parking your car in a place that you will say to yourself that is very safe. Please do not say to me, said, let me park my car and walk, and then you just put your car in a place you're not sure of the security around that area. But as much as possible, we can just park our cars and decide to take a walk. Or you get back home, you park your car and you don't feel too tired to get up and decide to take a walk. You know, the reason, the message is not that, oh, get home, rest for a bit and move, is that we understand how our bodies can be, especially after a day that has been a bit stressful. We would naturally want to go to bed or rest or sleep or something. But sometimes if you park somewhere, you would know that, okay, let me walk for a bit and then walk back to go pick up my car. Now, try to also add it to your schedule. Fix a specific time. Okay, I want to be working early in the morning. I want to use my lunch break to work. I want to work after dinner. Just pick a time that is really convenient for you. The most convenient time for you. Fix it into your schedule. Treat it like it is an appointment that you do not want to miss. That absolutely works. Even for any other thing we want to do. Sometimes I want to buy something and we do not want to forget. What do? We write it down. Okay, from 7 a.m. to 7 p.m. I want to get this. I want to set like 3 or 5 alarms so I do not forget. So you can do that. So you can do that for working as well. Add it to your schedule. Fix a time you're sure you do not want to miss. Fix the most convenient time for you. Okay, if your lunch break is 30 minutes, you can use your lunch break to work. If you know you have to resume work at 9 a.m. and you know you have between 7 and 7:30, you can use 7 and 7:30 to walk. If you know that you are usually free in the evenings, how about you use your evenings to walk? Even if you have friends you catch up with, you have a song you love to listen to, or a sermon you want to listen to, how about you just plug in while you take your walk? You listen. It even makes it more fun. It makes it more interesting because you're not just relaxed. You know, sometimes when we're doing something and we're so relaxed, we sometimes even forget because we get so carried away in the moment. So we can be distracted when we're listening to something or just sitting and looking or just staring into space and not doing anything. So sometimes as you listen and you take walks, it makes the message even better for you to pick. It makes it clearer for you because you're doing something and you're working with a lot of purpose and with a lot of energy. Now, the next thing you want to do is make it social. So of course, you want to meet a business partner, you want to meet with a friend, you want to meet with a lover, you want to, you know, have this fun time with your family. You can make it an activity that you will all enjoy as a family. Walk with your children, walk with your friends, walk with your neighbors, walk with your family members. Now, another thing that can help is you have meetings. How about you make it a walking meeting? Yeah, you talk as you go. Yeah, you gist as you go. You discuss the fun things as you discuss games as you go. You discuss food as you go. Even women want to talk about other things. You want to talk about hairstyles. You want to talk about outfits. You want to talk about different things. Juries, do it as you walk. This will make it even fun and you will be able to always look forward to it. Now, another thing you can do is pair it with something fun. Like I said before, in case you know that you have to do your thing on your own, don't make it boring. Listen to music, listen to podcasts, listen to radio, enjoy your time, enjoy yourself. Use it as a me time to clear your mind, especially if you've had a very stressful week, a very stressful day, or you've had a not so good time at work or something. You can use it to, you know, have your me time, get a bit of clarity about whatever it is that you're going through. You can also track your progress. For some of us, our phones have this app where we can see how much work we've taken in a day. So use a smartwatch, use your phone app to count how many steps you take every time you walk. So
as much as possible. Try to aim for 6,000 to 10, try to aim for 6,000 to 10,000 steps every day. But let me tell you, you don't have to stop there. Every extra step you make, every extra step you take is actually a major win for you. So just try to bear it in mind that you want to be healthy and you want to take walks. Now, you can also set alarms, like I said before. Use your phone reminders to get up and move. Label your reminders. So that when the alarm rings, you will not just snooze it. Let the alarm be labeled so you can say, get up and move. You can use any catchy phrase that would make you get up and start working. One thing I also always say on the show is, if you know that your work makes you sit a lot, try to stand up and walk for 5 minutes every hour. So out of your 60 minutes, try to spend 5 minutes of every hour trying to walk, do something, be active, move your body. Make it a family routine. Have evening walks with your spouse, with your kids, even your family pet. You know, if there's anything you really want to discuss with your partner and maybe you don't want the kids to know about, you can say, oh yeah, baby, let's go on a walk, and then you discuss it. And if there's something you have to discuss with your children as a family, you can also take walks to, you know, have these conversations. It is a good way to bond with our family members while staying healthy doing that. And as you move on, try to celebrate every small win that you make. Reward yourself when you stay consistent. Buy yourself a new shoe. You can take yourself out and eat something healthy, please. Heavy on something healthy. When you do that, it makes you feel really good and it makes you always look forward to doing the same thing every other time. Do not forget to not make your walks boring. Do not make it boring. Enjoy it. Have fun doing it. And you'll be glad you made that choice. Now, let me tell you something. Walking does not have to be a chore. Tie it to the things you already do. You want to go and buy fuel. You want to go and buy food. You want to go and do this. You want to go and do that. Just walk while you do everything you do. You want to make a phone call? Take a walk. You want to go pick up somebody? Take a walk. Oh, your friend is coming to see you. They're already at your estate junction. Take a walk instead of driving your car to see them. After dinner, take a stroll. You want to get groceries? Take a stroll. You want to do something? Take a stroll. You want to meet up with a friend? Take a stroll. See, the whole idea of everything we're saying here is to make walking a lifestyle. Let it not just be an occasional exercise that, okay, oh, in my office today, they're saying let us walk for a bit. And before you know it, you're already opting out because it is not something you do. So you want to be that person who is always excited to take more walks because it is something you already do. It is already a part of your lifestyle. It is already a part of your routine. I'd like to call the show a wrap today, but know also that walking is not just movement. It is medicine. It helps to strengthen your heart. It helps to clear your mind, it lifts your mood, and it keeps your body active. You don't need special shoes to walk. You don't need fancy gym membership to walk. All you need to do is to be willing to take that very first step. So I encourage you, my dear listeners, today, get up, move, take a walk. I have to go now. My show's producer is Sheo Akinola, and my sound manager is Tolu Adebamowo. I am Tumi. Thank you for being a part of the show today. I will see you next week. Bye-bye.

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2: The Oyo State government, under the leadership of Governor Seyi Makinde, has inaugurated a judicial commission of inquiry into the abduction of students and teachers in SCLA and Yawota communities of Orire local government area. The commission is part of the governor's commitment to thoroughly investigate the incident, establish the facts, and make recommendations that will help prevent a recurrence. Members of the public, especially victims, witnesses, and anyone with relevant information are invited to submit memoranda to assist the commission in carrying out its assignments. The memoranda should be addressed to the Secretary, Judicial Commission of Inquiry into the Abduction of Students and Teachers in SCLA and Yawota Communities of Orire Local Government Area of Oyo State. Submissions can also be made physically at the Conference Room, Office of the Head of Service, Secretariat, Agodi Ibadan, or via mail at oysjceorireabduction@gmail.com. Be rest assured that all details will be treated with utmost confidentiality. All memoranda must be submitted on or before Friday, August 14th, 2026. Announcer, Barrister Mrs. Olamide Sandra Tella, Secretary, Judicial Commission of

0: Let this August be your season of harvest for cashier. Season where you go pack money tire. Left, right, center. Money go the enter your hand. You go the one that say what thing happen.
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0: Daily payment day. Steady weekly cash pot. Everything on point. Oh yeah, now my people. 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Shorty cashier.
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0: good evening. This is Splash 105.5, your integrity station. Welcome to Insides this lovely Sunday evening. I'm Luashin Omar Kinyola, your anchor for this week. The management and essentially the leadership of the Nigerian Stock Exchange paid a courtesy visit to Mr. President last week. That meeting took place at the Presidential Villa, Abuja, on Thursday, August 6th, 2026. Rather than simply being a courtesy visit, it was essentially a strategic conversation about how Nigeria's capital market could become a major engine of the administration's $1 trillion economy ambition. And that's going to be my focus on the program this evening. I just want to reflect on that visit, the speeches there, and what it means for the Nigerian economy generally. The NGX delegation was led by Dr. Umaru Kwaranga, the chairman, NGX Group. We have Timmy Opuola, the group managing director and CEO, NGX Group, and other NGX Group board members, as well as senior management. On the government side, were members of the economic management team of President Tinubu and senior officials. So you had Taiwo Oyedele, the Minister of Finance and Coordinating Minister of the Economy, Senator Atiku Bagudu, Minister of Budget and Economic Planning, Olayemi Kadoso, Governor, Central Bank of Nigeria, Zach Adedeji, Chairman and CEO, Nigeria Revenue Service. You also have Emomotimi Agama, Director General of Securities and Exchange Commission, SEC. Mohammed Idris, the Minister of Information and National Orientation. I also saw there Akimuri Okwala, who is the Principal Secretary to the President, as well as the Senior Special Assistant to the President of Finance and Economy, Sonyade Okoli. And now, what exactly did NGX, tell the president? The central NGX presentation was essentially that the government reforms have revived the capital market. They said that much. They said now government needs to deliberately use that market to finance the next stage of its economic growth. NGX presented a striking picture of the market's performance since 2023. They spoke about market capitalization, which had risen from approximately 30 trillion naira in 2023 to 160 trillion naira in August 2026. It also projected that market capitalization could reach approximately 230 trillion naira before the end of 2026, according to reports from the meeting. Now, all share index, the NGX all share index had moved from roughly 52,000 points in 2023 to more than 244,000 points in 2026. And that's an extraordinary nominal increase. But this is important for analyzing the government's claim. Now, can we categorically say a rising stock market index automatically mean that the underlying Nigerian economy has expanded by anything remotely comparable? Inflation, currency depreciation, corporate earnings, valuation changes, and the concentration of market gains in particular sector all are very important when we talk about the health of any economy whatsoever. This particular distinction is worth keeping emphasizing at this juncture. So let me take you to the journey of the meeting. As we listen to the participant and what they put forward to the president, we'll start with Umaru Kwaranga, the chairman, NGX Group. Kwaranga made perhaps the strongest political economic argument of the meeting for me. His position was that the improvement in the Nigerian capital market was evidence that economic reforms and policy consistency were beginning to restore investors' confidence. He credited the Tinubu administration's reforms for the market's turnaround and said the capital market had historically been underutilized. He also revealed something very interesting from the NGX engagement with international investors. He said, according to him, during a recent engagement at the London Stock Exchange, international investors were asking how Nigeria had achieved such a rapid recovery in its capital market. His answer was essentially leadership and reform. He expressed confidence that Nigeria could reach a $1 trillion economy before 2030, provided the current reform trajectory continues. So let's listen to Umaru Kweranga, the chairman, NGX Group.
1: We are here today not only to pay our respects, but also to share the remarkable progress that Nigeria capital market has recorded under your administration, and to reaffirm our commitment to supporting your vision of building a stronger, more resilient, and globally competitive Nigerian economy. Your administration-born economic reforms have reshaped investor perception, not only in Nigeria, but Africa, Your Excellency. While reforms of this nature are never without challenges, market response to policy consistency, clarity of direction, and institutional confidence, these are qualities that investors increasingly associated with Nigeria today. Your Excellency, let me digress a little. We were at the London Stock Exchange last week. I was on the panel. The moderator uncle asked me, Mr. Chairman, what are you doing at the Nigeria Stock Exchange that you have turned around that NGX within the shortest possible time that you are now number one on the terms of investment? I told them leadership. But I said the leadership is not leadership of Umaru Kweranga as the chairman of NGX. It's leadership of President Ahmed Bola Tinubu for the reforms you have brought, Your Excellency. I told them for the first time, Your Excellency, we have a president that's not only a politician, but is a businessman. That from day one, he took bold reforms that are necessary, that have turned around our economy, and have opened Nigeria for business. And we believe, for us at the Nigerian Exchange Group, like what other ministers have mentioned, the $1 trillion economy is achievable. We have the capacity, we have the resources, we have made investment, both in material and resources. We are together, Your Excellency, we will achieve that within, even before the 2030, with your support, Your Excellency. Your Excellency, the capital market remains one of Nigeria's most powerful yet underutilized engines for economic transformation. It provides long-term financing for businesses, supports infrastructure development, creates wealth for citizens, and broadens economic participation. A vibrant enterprises to scale reduces reliance on short-term financing and channels savings into productive investment that drives sustainable growth. As the operator of the Nigerian foremost exchange infrastructure, NGX Group remains committed to deepening our market through innovation, technology, and greater accessibility. Recent incentives that we did, including the T+1, extending of our trading period, has opened NGX to compete with any other stock exchanges in the world. Your Excellency, with your kind permission, we have come with a presentation to show you where we are coming from when you took over in the last 3 years, that we have not only doubled the market capitalization, but we tripled the market capitalization based on the decision and the reforms you have taken. A lot have been done. You have made a lot of billionaires that you have done, that you don't know, Your Excellency. We'll give you the statistics today so that you see how you touch the lives of the Nigerians. The entrepreneurs that have become richer, the quoted companies that with your support and the CBN governance recapitalization exercise that they have done, which 80% of that have done through our exchange, through what we call a platform NGX Invest, it was successful. And it's the youth of this Nigeria that now constitute over 50% of those people that are participating in the Nigerian capital market.
0: Right, that was Umaru Kweranga, the chairman, NGX Group, at that meeting. Now, Tinubu Kola is the group CEO of NGX. He supplied the numbers behind the argument. You heard the chairman was saying something about making millionaires and billionaires, from this exchange. Now, he mentioned something about market capitalization, the NGX All-Share Index, domestic investor participation, primary market activity, and capital raising. Pukola said the all-share index had risen from approximately 52,000 in 2023 to about 244,000. He also made a particularly striking claim that the market's expansion had created substantial new wealth and potentially produced between 500,000 and 900,000 new millionaires. And I was wondering, is this our way of taking people out of poverty or making the rich richer? Pukola's bigger argument was about the future. He also emphasized the fact that a $1 trillion economy requires enormous pools of long-term capital. Therefore, the capital market, for him, should become one of the principal mechanisms through which Nigeria finances major companies, infrastructure, industrial expansion, productive sectors, enterprise growth. I quote the NGX, a $1 trillion economy requires deep pools of long-term domestic and international capital, and that is arguably the most important economic proposition to emerge from the meeting. This is Temi Pupola, the group CEO of NGX.
2: The first area, Mr. President, is really today's picture. The first bullet point to leave you with, sir, as to the picture today is that when you took over office in May 2023, the total value of the companies that were listed in Nigeria was just shy of 30 trillion naira. 30 trillion naira. Today, Mr. President, that figure is 160 trillion. By the end of this year, with the listing that we expect in our market, we expect that figure to be 230 trillion. So this is the first bullet point on today's picture. It's gone from 30 trillion to hopefully 230 trillion by the end of this year. This is just pure fact and pure data. The second bullet point, Mr. President, is just what we call the All Share Index. This is the measure of the market and performance and growth that we see. When you took over office, Mr. President, that figure was 52,000. It's just a metric that we track, 52,000. Today, that figure is 244,000. As a matter of fact, when we broached 100,000, people didn't know how to calculate it anymore because it's not something that we're used to seeing. And today it's 240,000. And this is pure data. This is bullet point number two, Mr. President. Number three, Mr. President, is that tied to all of this then is a lot of wealth that has been created for people. Unfortunately, we can't get the exact statistic, but we estimate that somewhere between 500 to 900,000 millionaires have been created in this country as a result of some of these moves that I've spoken about. So that's bullet point number three. And Mr. President, the fourth bullet point as to where we are is just the corporate earnings. The companies in this country are doing materially better today versus how they did in May 2023. And we have some data. I think the office of the chairman of the revenue service also put out some data recently that we corroborated. So whether you look at MTN, who has gone from just 200 billion 2023 to over a trillion now in their profits. You look at Dangote, it's gone from 240 to almost a trillion as well in their profits. And the story goes on and on for Aradel, for SEPA, for many of these corporates. Wealth is being created not just for retail investors and people, but also for the corporates. I will move on to topic number two, Mr. President, which is really what has driven these moves that we are speaking about. What is the driver behind this? Of the many factors, we picked out four things. The first, Mr. President, is you remember that you signed the ISA into law in 2025. This was a material piece of legislation. Our market trades on confidence. It trades in just an enabling environment. And so when you look at the vision you said about the trillion-dollar economy, to this ISA, it singularly has just opened up, I would say, the nature of our capital markets. That's bullet point number one. As in 2023, the market, some people would argue, was already almost over the edge. And the big driver of that was the FX situation that we found ourselves. With your kind intervention, this policy single-handedly, we can say, is responsible for all of this phenomenal growth that we are seeing. Bullet point number three, Mr. President, is about the nature of our markets and the economy without really picking out that banking sector reform. Because one of the things that he did was to prove what we all thought was impossible, which was that this country locally can finance itself. It's an argument we had always made that Africa should be able to finance itself. And when the central bank set these targets for the banks, many of us thought it was very difficult to achieve. Over 4 trillion naira was raised since that reform was announced, really all mainly domestic. And by the time we're done this year, there's another 1 to 1.4 trillion naira worth of more capital tied to one or two banks that we expect to be raised also mainly locally. So when you see all that kind of capital mobilization, it has really led to this debt that we have seen. And number four, Mr. President, on this topic is the digital transformation. The exchange, working with the regulators, working with the central bank and the entire ecosystem, we've made an opportunity to put the capital markets on everybody's phone. It's a vision we always had to say that why can it not be possible for every Nigerian to pick up their mobile phone? The transformation we've seen in the banking sector, why can't we have that in the capital markets, that you can buy shares and buy bonds and do that easily? We took a very material step on that. Again, around the banking sector capitalization, we got access to NIBs, access to the entire ecosystem, and that really opened that up. And we expect this year, with this big IPO that's coming up, it will be the first time ever in the history of this country that all the banks, all the fintechs will be plugged into this ecosystem, that every single Nigerian can own a piece of the capital market. The third bullet topic, Mr. President, as I spoke earlier, as to what can the future be if we continue in this trajectory. And it's a very bright future, Mr. President, if we take the right intentional steps.
0: That was Temi Nkukwuola, the CEO, NGX Group. Now, what is NGX proposing? They proposed four strategic priorities. One, that privatize and lease commercially viable government assets. Instead of government simply owning potentially valuable commercial assets, NGX wants viable state-owned enterprises or assets prepared for privatization and listing, and that could bring private capital into those companies while creating wider Nigerian ownership. Two, they propose that NGX wants leading Nigerian companies that are currently private to consider domestic listing, dual listing, broader public ownership, and this would deepen the equity market and give Nigerians greater access to corporate wealth creation. They also want clarity about capital gains tax treatment, as well as the use of capital market instruments to finance infrastructure. This, for them, may ultimately be the most important proposal, rather than relying overwhelmingly on government revenue, the budget proposals, borrowing for infrastructure. And Nigeria could increasingly use capital market, pension funds or institutional investors and private investors to finance infrastructure. And that potentially changes the architecture of how Nigeria funds its development. Now, let me quickly move on to the next person, that is Taiwo Oyedele, the finance minister. Oyedele presented the capital market as one of the most powerful mechanisms for wealth creation and economic inclusion. He described Nigeria's capital market as one of the world's best performing markets over the period under review. But he also identified a problem. Too few Nigerians, particularly young Nigerians, participate meaningfully in the formal capital market. Oyedele noted that many young Nigerians are putting their money into virtual assets and speculative activities, and argued that the capital market should offer a more productive channel for wealth creation. Let's listen to Taiwo Oyedele here.
3: Capital market, which has experienced significant growth over the past few years, especially in the past 3 years as a result of the reforms of Your Excellency. So much so that today the NGX or the capital market in Nigeria is the best performing in the world. And the capital market, Your Excellency, is one of the fastest ways to create wealth for millions of Nigerians. And along with the Securities and Exchange Commission as the regulator, we have seen these improvements. And we know that they're working on different innovations, particularly how to attract young people into the market. For example, many of our young people still spend the little money they have investing in virtual assets and sometimes in gambling, whereas they can make more money with full tax exemption from the capital market. So this innovation is one area where we think that the SEC and the NGS can make more progress. We also want to encourage them to do everything possible, including simplification of listings, so that we can see more primary listings. Because when the market is doing well, but we don't have sufficient primary listing, the existing investors get richer, but the companies don't get new money to be able to finance their development. We also believe that based on the other reforms of Your Excellency to stimulate growth within the economy, including developing the credit economy, reducing the cost of capital, as the overall economy grows and businesses thrive, the capital markets would indeed do very well. So from the government side, the commitment to ensure that we have a conducive investment environment with predictability and consistency is an assurance that we can give today. And in that light, and given the $1 trillion economy target of Mr. President by the year 2030, we think that the NGS and the SEC should equally have a target to grow the market to $1 trillion. And with the strategic listing of many of the choice investments of the government, as well as encouraging more private sector businesses to list, we believe that this growth is indeed possible. On the African continent, South African market is the largest and is currently over $1 trillion. So we certainly can at least do the same. And maybe very soon, another 10 years, we should be able to exceed the level of South Africa.
0: Taiwo Oyedele, the Minister for Finance and Coordinating Minister of the Economy there. Thank you very much for being part of the program. Now, I'm getting to the real meat of the matter. Zach Adedeji is the Czar of Nigerian Revenue Service. He was also at the meeting. Adedeji linked the capital market recovery directly to the administration's wider economic reforms. He particularly highlighted fuel subsidy removal and described the removal as a foundational reform that corrected long-standing distortions in the Nigerian economy. He described the new tax reforms as a fundamental overhaul of Nigeria's tax architecture and credited Tinubu with the political courage to pursue reforms despite short-term political costs. His underlying argument was that the capital market recovery isn't happening in isolation. It is partly a consequence of broader macroeconomic reforms. But let's listen to Zach Adedeji here.
4: Quickly, it's now globally known that the greatest gift to this republic is the gift of Mr. President. Because everything starts and ends with leadership. Now, we've seen the figure, we've seen what you've said, and my boss is here on capital gain tax, and you made mention of what we've done in taxes. And then we've looked at that, and then I know he has proposal on how to get this one resolved. So we are hoping, as he said at the beginning of the presentation, that we are open. Just imagine, and things, I think you can capture all in the same way. The first tax law in Nigeria was done in 1923. From that period till when Mr. President comes, nobody, whether military, colonial, has done anything in the tax system. So it takes Mr. President courage and patriotism, not minding what politics will say, to focus and face this headlock. And then all of us can see the result. I just share one with Minister, with CBN Governor, which Mr. President also actually authorized, the one you quoted, because it is Mr. President's work that saw what has happened in the company compared to where we are last year. You can see that all which you've mentioned have increased. And this is top 10, not minding what has happened to the to the rest. So the one which is key that is also omitted here is removal of subsidy, because it is refoundation. This is distortion that has affected this economy in the last 40 years. The courage to remove it in less than 1 hour of this assumption of office is the background, is the bedrock, is the fundamental. And that is why I get worried when I listen to some people and they say the economy and everything. I ask them the question. Just ask them, what would they do differently? Mr. President, I don't want you to wonder. You've elevated the system for what they know or they can understand. So when you see their comments, you will see that it is far, far below, because the level, just imagine, from 50 to 240, if you see this figure, they cannot imagine it. But we will continue to take time to educate them on the level that the country is going. So with this short remark, Mr. President, I can only congratulate you and be open to you that we are ready. All you ask, with the permission of Mr. President, will get them resolved.
0: So, I mean, listening to Zach there, I told you what he was bringing up. However, there is a snag in his comment that I want to quickly look at. You know, when he said we should ask the question, what will those in opposition do differently? Or would they have done differently? And it shows me as a person that these administration or those the handlers of these government feel that the solution they have proposed is the only solution that will work for Nigeria, and that there is no other. I mean, my job is not to prefer a solution in the light of economic values, because I'm not an expert there. But it worries me that we can only have one solution to our problem. And that solution is what this government has embarked upon in terms of its policy choices. However, UK's Andy Bonham, who is trying to tackle the cost of living in United Kingdom, in just 19 days, he removed the 5% VAT on domestic electricity. In Nigeria, it is 7.5% in our own country. Andy Bonham capped bus fares at £2 per ride by reimbursing private sector operators of the difference in real costs. And what that means is that they're paying some level of subsidy in bus fares in our own country. Where are the public transportation, you know, the effective public transportation at state level, at all the state level now? Please just let me be clear about that. At the state level, for instance, where are the public transportation? Now, he pledged a 20% cut in business rates for pubs and clubs, an important part of British social life. He maintained an adjusted universal credit to favour the poorest and most vulnerable. So, what other opposition would have done differently if they were in government is something that we cannot see now, except if they were there. But to say that the only solution to our problem or the only way out of our economic problem is what this government had done is to shut their mind from other and greater possibilities where we can explore to solve our problems. Just a note there. Now, for Cardoso, he was also part of the team that, you know, were there. He curated a path to growth in his submission. Cardoso focused on the banking sector recapitalization, and he said the recapitalization exercise had initially been met, with skepticism, but ultimately attracted substantial capital. One particularly interesting statistic he offered was that approximately 75% of the capital raised for the bank recapitalization was from domestic investors. For Cardoso, that demonstrated something significant. Nigerians themselves have increasing confidence in investing in Nigerian financial institutions. Cardoso argued that continued macroeconomic stability will attract domestic and foreign investment, it will deepen financial markets, strengthen the financial system, and support the real sector. This is Olayemi Cardoso, the Minister for Finance. The central bank governor, I beg your pardon.
5: Two things I would talk about and more or less emphasize what a couple of things that were said here. One is the issue of the banking sector recapitalization. And I remember the time we first announced this, there was a lot of skepticism. People didn't think it was possible. And now it was done very successfully, and like we identified, about 75%, close to 75% of the total was domestic resources. In the past, it was the other way around. So that really shows that from the time that announcement was made till the time it was concluded, the sector had confidence coming in. Both locally and domestically, and more importantly, domestically, quite frankly. So I think that is something that we're extremely proud about, and we're very happy that NGX was up to the task, and SEC also played a very major role in ensuring that it went off seamlessly, and everybody is very happy with the result. Second to that is the issue of stability. And again, to harp on something that Chairman FIRS said, really and truly, when people talk about how does this transmit to the man on the street or to the general populace, my response to that, quite frankly, is that without stability, you don't get the investments you are talking about. And without the investments you are talking about, you don't get growth. So it's a fundamental piece of that jigsaw. If you don't get it, all the other things we are talking about and where we want to land as a country is not going to happen. And that is part of what has given a lot of confidence to foreign investors who in the past, and let's think back about it really. In the past, you had a situation where for a period of time, it may appear that Naira is stable. Then the valuation comes in, it's boom and bust, boom and bust. Now, like Chairman rightly said, those are things of the past because we have done the plumbing. The real issues that have plagued the economy for so long, we have done them. We have looked at them, we have taken them apart, and we have put it together in a way, a manner that is sustainable.
0: Olayemi Cardoso, the CBN governor, right there. Now, Cardoso is very right, in my opinion. You cannot have sustainable economic growth without stability. But we also need to be careful not to use stability, quote-unquote, as an excuse for why Nigerians should wait longer than expected for the benefit of the reforms. The real question is, stability for who and at what cost? Stability for the economy at the cost of good living for Nigerians. Even the greatest supporter of this administration will know that cost of living is extremely high in Nigeria today. If you need to get medication for say malaria or for cold or something, you know how much you are going to spend to get medications for your ailment. The real question, as I've asked, is this stability is for who? If over 75% of the bank recapitalization came from local investors, that is a positive development. It shows that there is still some level of confidence in Nigerian financial system and that domestic capital can be mobilized for large-scale investment. But that is not one part of, but that's only one part of the story, as it were. The bigger question is what these stronger banks will actually do with the additional capital they are mobilizing. Will businesses be able to access credit at reasonable rates? If you look at what the CBN is quoting as interest rate today, will manufacturers, farmers, and SMEs get the financing they need to expand their business? Will it translate into more investment, more jobs, and higher productivity? Because the average Nigerian doesn't wake up thinking about bank capital ratios or recapitalization, what they care about, Mr. Cardoso, is whether their salary can buy enough food, whether transport is affordable, whether their business can survive, whether they can pay rent and school fees, and whether there are decent jobs available. So yes, stability matters in economic parameters. In fact, it is essential. But stability by itself is not prosperity. The ultimate test of this reform is whether they eventually improve the real economy and the purchasing power of ordinary Nigerians. Reforms don't produce results overnight, and nobody should expect magic. But Nigerians are perfectly justified in asking the simple question, how does all this stability and reform eventually translate into a better life for the average citizens? And I don't think we'll ever stop asking that question, because that's where it pinches us most. I will bring you to what the president himself said at that event. His response was broadly supportive. His central argument was that government cannot build the Nigerian economy by itself. He therefore emphasized private sector investment. One of his most quoted statements was, "If we can push the private sector to invest in the economy wisely, then we will grow." He said Nigeria's $1 trillion economy ambition is achievable, pointing to Nigeria's population, human capital resources, and entrepreneurial capacity. And here is Mr. President.
6: You know, filling up joy to have this feedback. When we took over, it was very challenging. But what I did was talk to myself and define my background, accept the asset and liability of my predecessor. I asked for the job. I got to do it.
7: Yes.
6: And a capable partner in one of the thinking and reasoning, I mean,

0: So, sincerely, Yemi, thank you very much. Congratulations. So, the rest of the team is just the fact that we hold a duty to the country and self-belief that this is doable. Nigeria can build a nation of prosperity by itself. So if the stock market is doing well, we are doing well.
1: Definitely, it's the middle of the economy, sir.
0: If we can teach this in the classroom,
1: yes, sir,
0: to our undergraduates, if they can be in the classroom without harrowing of where to pay, what to pay, and how they do it, we can build a nation of succession and prosperity that is our own. It will encourage the private sector to invest and invest wisely, you know, take a risk. It's one of the reasons why I backed Aliko Dangote.
1: Thank you very much.
0: Before, even before I came, before I became president.
1: Yes.
0: And, you know, may God bless the soul of Muhammadu Buhari.
1: Yes.
0: When we were talking, you know, this refinery and all of that.
1: Yes, sir.
0: Why should we have this? Okay, we find a way. If we can push it to the private sector, if we can support the private sector, it will be a great benefit. And they did it. So, fine. And when I came in, okay, Naira for the crude, let's stabilize the currency. And no need for letters of credit and paperwork. Let believe, build a trust that can work. And it's not a unrealizable ambition to push Nigeria. We have the population, the brain, the audacity,
1: yes,
0: to shoot for $1 trillion. It's achievable. Is achievable. You look at yourself and you ask questions. What are we producing that other nations have? How do we collaborate with other countries? How do we get this listening down like you have identified? The four asking is not a big problem. We look at it. The expansion is for all four of us. I could look back and look at Aramco and others and see how the oil producing of Saudi Arabia,
1: yes,
0: the life of a popular quoted company. We can refine and do NNPC, you know, reform to the extent that one day the totality of it, not just the arms and legs,
1: yes,
0: the totality of it will be listed on the well, thank you all to all the revenue service and many other people in the team for what we are doing. My own is I assure you that I won't stop reading.
1: Yes, sir.
0: I won't stop thinking.
1: Yes, sir.
0: I won't stop supporting you.
1: Thank you very much.
0: I'm here. Thank you very much.
2: Oh, the president there, you know, speaking. But there's something he said that was striking for me. He said, what are we producing that the world will want to take from us, that the world would desire to buy from us? What are we producing? I love that. And I think we should center our attention on production. What are we producing for the world? Is there something the world will come here to get from us? What is our productivity that we are pushing to the world, that we are selling to the world? What's our finished product that the world will look unto us to buy? That's very important. Is it tourism? Is it manufacturing? Is it processing? Exactly what are we offering the world in exchange for value? That's important. I'll take a break, and when I return, I'll conclude my thought about this meeting. It's Insights on Splash 105.5 FM.

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I see the

0: 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Season where you go pack money tire left, right, center. 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
1: What thing happen?
0: Daily payment day, steady weekly cash pot. 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Oh yeah, now my people, join the community of winners this August as you go the play cash here, and of course as you go the wait to that special call. We go tell you say you don't cash out. 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Shorty cashier. Multicast, yeah.

0: Well, thank you for being with us on Splash 105.5, your integrity station. So I'll be rounding off my thought as I promised before we went for that break. So the point here, my reason of the meeting, the important story isn't simply that NGX has risen to 160 trillion naira. The more consequential story is that the Tinubu administration and the capital market establishment appear to be converging around a new economic financing model. The administration wants to demonstrate that its reforms are producing confidence. NGX wants the confidence converted into capital formation. And Nigeria desperately needs capital formation because government revenue alone cannot finance the infrastructure, industrialization and corporate expansion required to transform the economy. The NNPC listing announcement therefore deserves much more attention than the ceremonial praise exchanged at the villa. If it actually happens and is done transparently, it could become one of the most important structural developments in the Nigerian market in decades. So, closing. Has Nigeria economy recovered? The honest answer is there are encouraging signs, but the evidence is not yet conclusive. The NGX hitting 160 trillion naira is significant. It tells us that investors are placing greater value on Nigerian companies and that confidence in the financial market has improved. But let's not confuse a rising stock market with a rising standard of living or a better quality of life. A market can be booming while families are cutting back on meals. Companies can be recording higher valuations while the cost of doing business remains punishing. Investors can be making money while millions of Nigerians who don't own shares continue to struggle with declining purchasing power. That is the uncomfortable part of this conversation. The real measure of economic recovery, to my mind, is not simply how much shares are worth. It is what the economy is producing, and I emphasize that, gleaning that from what the president said. How many people are earning decent incomes? How productive our businesses have become? How much we export, and whether ordinary Nigerians can actually afford a better life? The capital market can help make that happen. And that is why the NGX conversation with President Tinubu matters. If government is serious about building a $1 trillion economy, then the 160 trillion naira market capitalization should not just be the destination. It should be the financing platform for the destination. Let's use the capital market to raise long-term money for infrastructure. Let's get more productive Nigerian companies listed on the exchange. Let's make government-owned enterprises generally accountable if they are brought to the market and not that they will share it amongst the elite. And if NNPC is going to be listed, we need that the process will be transparent, will professionally valued, and broad enough to allow ordinary Nigerians, not just institutional investors and the politically connected, to participate. But government must also do the harder work that makes a capital market sustainable. Bring inflation under control, deepen economic productivity, improve power supply, because even the man saddled with responsibility of providing rural power, rural electricity, has said that because we do not have power, that's why our population is ballooning. Strengthen infrastructure, reduce regulatory uncertainty, and make Nigeria a place where businesses can produce competitively. Ultimately, investors cannot eat capitalization. They invest in the expectation that companies will produce, employ, innovate, and make profits. And Nigerians expect the same economy to produce jobs, affordable food, reliable electricity, decent incomes, and a better quality of life. So here is what I have to say to government. Don't just celebrate the 160 trillion naira market capitalization. Convert it to market confidence and convert that into factories. Convert capital into infrastructure. Let's convert investment into jobs and let's convert corporate growth into higher incomes. Statistics is not alone. It must mean something to ordinary Nigerians. And that is what Nigerians can feel. Because the true test of Nigeria's economic recovery will not be what the stock market says about Nigeria. Ultimately, it will be what Nigeria's economy does for Nigerians. That is recovery, and that's recovery we should be looking up to. My name is Oluwaseun Omoakinyola, and that's my offering on Insight for this week. I hope that you join me next week when I bring a guest for your listening pleasure. Aziz, thank you so much for your assistance, and I'll see you guys next week, Sunday. Good evening.
1: Baba?
2: Yes, my son.
1: Tell me a story.
2: Millions of years ago, a meteorite made of vibranium, the strongest substance in the universe, struck the continent of Africa, affecting the plant life around it. And when the time of men came, five tribes settled on it and called it Wakanda.
1: Why?
3: We are black. 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
1: Mo down. Omo mete ta kin se temi ke. Ha! Shola, you slapped your wife? Why would you cheat on me with my brother?
2: How are you doing, friend? 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

0: 6 with the amazing song First Time. I hope you enjoyed that. 4 minutes gone past 5, and of course you're listening to Splash 105.5. It is a rainy day, a cold one if you like, in this part of the city, so I hope that you're trying to stay warm and also safe. Welcome to Family Matters on Splash 105.5. You know that every Sunday by 5 p.m. we have to have that family meeting. We have to sit at the same table and have conversations that have to do with the family. I am Ibukun Olua Olagunju, but you can call me Oma Jua. And just thinking about the song that I just played for you, and of course the issue that we'll be checking out this evening, I can both think about how when it comes to choosing a life partner, we all have a list of things that are important and non-negotiable for us. This man that has come to the fore today said one of the things that was important to him, one of the things that was actually non-negotiable for him, was for his woman, the person that was going to be his wife, to be a devoted Christian. Now it seems as though he has gotten what he wanted, what he prayed for, what he wished for. And now he's saying maybe this is not actually what he wanted. Maybe this is just not meant for him after all. What would you advise this man to do? He's saying that his wife makes him feel like an unappreciated side chick in his own marriage. He feels that the wife is married to church activities. What angle can you see this issue from? Do you know of someone that has found himself in a similar situation? Or are you even in a similar situation where it seems as though maybe your husband, maybe your wife is married to the church or married to the mosque or married to the shrine, and you just feel like the side piece, the side partner in that relationship? How did you handle it? How are you handling it? How would you say that this man can actually handle the situation that he has found himself in? You know how I say that? It's not just a show. It is a family. And as a family, we have to come through for this brother that has summoned courage to say that, you know what, this is what I'm going through. I actually need help with this. I mean, you would agree with me that religion is one of the very, very important pillars of a family unit. Religion helps shape the core values of a family, guides the moral choices, and also offer community support, support systems for some people even. And you see some people be so determined and say that, you know what, I'm a Muslim, I can never marry a Christian. Some will even say that, okay, not just a Christian, anybody that's just not a Muslim, I cannot marry the person. You see some people say, I'm a Christian, I cannot marry somebody that is not a Christian. Some Christian even take it further and tell you that I am of this particular doctrine of Christianity. For instance, I'm a Catholic, I cannot marry somebody that is a Catholic. I mean, I'm just trying to talk about how important religion is to people when it comes to forming a family of their own, starting a family of their own, and even a family unit in itself. Shared religion, some people will argue, is supposed to strengthen the bond between partners, supposed to bring them closer. But this man is saying that he wants a divorce. He's saying it is because the wife goes to church too much. Yes, you heard that right. This man is saying he wants a divorce because his wife goes to church too much. He said the wife makes him feel like an unappreciated side chick in his own marriage. Do you think it's justified to want a divorce? Or do you think that this man is overreacting this evening? Let's get right to the issue because of our time. I'm live on Facebook, Splash FM 105.5 Ibadan. The full story is right there. You can get to go through the story yourself so that you can have an idea of the issue that we're checking out this evening. This man is saying that his wife makes him feel like an unappreciated side chick. He's saying that one of the things that he liked about his 33-year-old wife before they got married last year is that she is a devoted Christian. They attend different churches, but they agreed that that would not be a problem in their marriage. However, things have become unbearable for him. They both work Mondays to Friday, and they get home tired on most days. The weekends that they ought to spend together as a couple On Saturdays, the wife goes for one church program or the other. Then she goes for evangelism. On Sundays, she leaves early morning for workers' meeting, then does counseling for various people after service. The wife does not get home till around 6, 7 p.m. Then she goes for vigil sometimes too. He's saying that he hardly sees his own wife during the weekend that he ought to use to bond. And each time he complains to the wife says that they live together, spend the night together, and then questions him if he wants her to backslide or make her pastor think that she's no longer a serious Christian. He's saying at this point, he thinks that she's married to a church and he feels like an unappreciated side chick in his own marriage. He's worried about what this would mean if they eventually have children. He's saying he's thinking about divorce and questioning, is he overreacting? Is there a way to make her change? He's saying he loves her, but does not seem to... No, he's saying that he loves her, but she does not seem to prioritize him and their home. And now he's seeking advice. How can he go about this? We should please advise him. Ede kin sare so ni shoki te ba fe lu ide ti wan ti wa lati da si eto te ba se n gbo eto yi fun akoko lori ikoni splash 105.5 a ma n pe ni family matters oro to je mo idile la ma n yewo ni ago marun 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The studio lines are 0706-949-3000, 0706-949-3000, or you call 0809-155-1055. What angle can you see this issue from? Hello, good evening.
1: Hello, good evening.
0: Good evening, sir. What's your name and where are you calling from?
1: My name is Daddy Akiade. I'm calling from Ojo area.
0: Welcome, Daddy Akiade. Happy Sunday.
1: Thank you, ma'am.
0: Yes, sir.
1: I want the man who just had the little patient. And he will need a counselor who took the wife to that person because the problem begin, it may be from the pastor, or the pastor of the church itself may not even aware what is going on. Every good pastor, if he know or is aware that the wife couldn't have time for his husband, he will even tell him that she don't come for that program again. Because if the husband couldn't support him, that go and don't go, and he just go by force, all what he are doing is doing disobedience. So I don't know. It depends the name of the church. If it is all this church that are using item and do something, I want you to be very careful. But if it is a all this Pentecostal church, let him try the part of that sister first and complain to that pastor and say, sir, all what I just need, I want it. Like now, Sunday can go early in the morning. That one, there's no problem. But immediately they finish the program, let me excuse the church. Let the other take over. Where you stop, let him come and stay with family. Both all of them will come back in the afternoon tonight. Then, occasionally, if you normally go like 3-4 times, let me reduce it to 1 or 2.
0: Okay.
1: So, and the workers meeting that you say you normally go, you will continue going that one, but you will learn how to come out quickly. So, you can reduce all these things. You have not gone to divorce. But if the pastor of the church of the wife couldn't be able to do anything, let him took wife to the marriage counselor.
0: Okay.
1: He will now open the eyes of the wife to him that his family is the first ministry that he's supposed to keep for God. After that, he will get your family to the level, then you can now get another person. But you are not even caught with your own. You are looking for another one. It's not by biblical. God bless you, ma'am.
0: God bless you too, sir. Thank you so much. I'm so sure that he heard that. Do you agree with him? What are your thoughts about the issue? 0706-949-3000 or your call 0809-155-1055. He basically talked about some of the compromises that can be made by the wife, thereby saying that the wife has to make some form of adjustment, some form of compromise when it comes to the dynamic this evening. Hello, good evening.
2: Good evening, my sister.
0: Good evening, my brother. Happy Sunday.
2: Same to you.
0: Welcome.
2: I follow what the advice. Woman.
0: What's your name, my brother?
2: I'm Lawrence.
0: Welcome, Lawrence. Where are you calling from?
2: I'm calling from.
0: From where?
2: The world.
0: Okay, welcome.
2: Thank you, my man.
0: Yeah.
2: You should be. And also, you should be. That is very wrong.
0: Mm-hmm.
2: And then in the morning,
3: similarly, the serving services ended. You go back to your husband and go and stay with him. Not that you say you are going for other programs. You see, 7 in the evening is wrong.
0: Mm-hmm.
3: So, I speaking to you, I'm of the Redeemed Christian Church of God.
0: Mm-hmm.
3: Say for other programs, you see, 7 before you go and meet your family is wrong. Then the weekly program also. It should reduce it to like 1 or 2 or 2 times, not every day. And other programs too, it should reduce it. Not that you will now say because of church, you now lose your marriage and say you are because you are going to church. No. You understand me, ma?
0: I get you. Thank you so much for calling, Lawrence. I'm so sure you heard that.
3: Another thing you said, I can marry from any, but I can marry a Muslim. The moment I know she's a devoted Muslim, I can marry and tame her.
0: What do you mean by tame her?
3: You know, what I mean by taming her is that I will make her to know, you know, understanding is marriage.
0: Mm-hmm.
3: When if she understands me and understand her,
0: mm-hmm.
3: Our own religion cannot stop my own religion, and my own cannot stop us.
0: Mm-hmm.
3: Even if she wants to travel to Mecca, I can pay for her to her traveling to Mecca.
0: That is just it. All right, I got that. Thank you so much, Lawrence. Okay, I didn't want to stretch Lawrence because that angle that you went to is a different conversation entirely. Because when you say you're going to tame someone, didn't you think that this is part of the problem that we're facing when it comes to the issue this evening? Because he also talked about how This woman has always been a devoted Christian. He also said that one of the things that he liked about her was how devoted she was as a Christian. Maybe she was thinking, oh, I'm going to tame her. I'm going to make her adjust. You know, she's going to still find a balance. And now we are at the place that we're in. Because I know that there are different school of thoughts. There are different beliefs when it comes to changing people. Some people believe that you can change people, but some will argue with you and say that you cannot change people. You can influence the change in people, but you cannot change people. But then let's go back to the issue that we're checking out this evening. What angle can you see it from? I mean, I was talking about how he knew that she was a devoted Christian. Was he not privy to what her life, her schedule was like? Or was he hoping to be able to rally around being able to make her adjust after marriage? Do you think that this is the kind of conversation that people should bring up? I mean, when it comes to interreligious marriages, there are conversations as to, oh, where will our children go to? Would our children go to mosque? Would they go to church? Would they go to the shrine? But when it comes to marrying from the same faith, especially Christianity, because when it comes to Islamic religion, mostly you can go to any mosque, if you get what I mean. There are different doctrines when it comes to the Christianity. When you're getting married to somebody of different doctrine, do you think that this is one of the conversations that should come up and say that, you know what, you go to a different church, I go to the different church, and even if we go to the same church, we may not have been going to the same assembly. And I'm bringing this up because there's a possibility of the problems starting from then not being able to have a meeting point, not being able to compromise in itself when it comes to which church to attend after the wedding, that made them say, you know what, you go to your church, I go to my church, that will not be a problem in the marriage. And I'm bringing it up because if they were privy to each other's churches, what the schedule was really like for each other, they may not have found themselves in the dilemma that we're checking out this evening, because you would have known how much this person goes to church. But at the same time, I do not want to believe that in his entirety, this man was not privy to how possibly busy this woman was. I mean, when it comes to how much they were able to interact, you know, you're trying to communicate with your woman and she's always saying, I'm in church, and she's not in church. She's at work. There's no time where she's saying, oh, I'm just relaxing, I'm just chilling, or I'm just hanging out. And then, you know, just basically you guys want to maybe spend time together. She's saying, oh, I have a program. I mean, these are things that would have popped up. Or do you think that maybe really they didn't pop up while getting married, before getting married in itself? What are your thoughts? Hello, good evening.
2: Good evening, my dear.
0: Good evening, my brother.
2: This is Ayikota. I'm calling on the city of Nara.
0: Welcome, Ayikota.
2: The main problem that many of women are making is the busy attend to female church programs.
3: Their failure to attend to their husband needs at home, we eventually land them in the empire. You know, if you are building churches, you are taking part in evangelism, and you cannot evangelize, and you cannot make practical use of that thing in your home, eventually you are not a Christian. So what that brother needs to do is just go and pay report to her pastor. Then if the pastor is on the same page with the meeting question, then the man needs to think otherwise. Because what the man, the woman is doing, does not go well. For a serious-minded Christian. So that thing needs to be done for him to have a relationship. Another thing that both of them, both the husband and the wife, they must attend the same church. They must attend. If the woman says she will not attend the same church with her husband, I think the man has not gotten his own right.
0: So you think that should be a deal breaker? When a woman says, I will not go to your church when we get married, you should just stay away from that kind of woman or that kind of man?
3: If she has said that before getting married, it's better for the man to look elsewhere because he has not gotten his own wife.
0: Okay.
3: So they must attend the same church in order to make their Christianity move forward.
0: All right. Thank you so much. Ayekoto is saying that if, because one of the things that I talk about on the show is, as much as we're trying to advise the person that has come to the fore, we all have to be able to pick one or two lessons on the show as family members. Do you agree with him that if you're going out or you're even planning a wedding and then there's this woman that you want to get married to, and because, and I'm saying woman because I know that these things are subjective, but when it comes to this part of the world, it's usually the woman that starts attending the man's church after the wedding. I mean, once they get married. So you have this fiance, and then you guys are planning the wedding, and the woman is already telling you that once we get married, you go to your church, I go to my church, I'm not going to go to your church. Do you agree with him that it should be a deal breaker? But we have instances, higher family members, that even after getting married, it was the husband that started attending the wife's church in itself. Do you think that can be another option? Or do you think that once the wife just does not agree, just move on? What are your thoughts? Hello, good evening.
4: Good evening. How are you?
0: Good evening, my brother.
4: This is Ola Jung. They're calling from Akimon.
0: Welcome.
4: Actually, well, so far they had that agreement before they got married to each other that they will be going to separate church.
0: Mm-hmm.
4: I think the husband must realize that there's nothing he can do with that. But be that as it may be, the punctuality or regularity of the wife going to church every day without even having the time for the husband for the home.
0: Mm-hmm.
4: I think is, hello?
0: I can hear you.
4: Okay. I think that woman needs to be cautioned a little bit. Let the man invite some elderly one that's spiritually minded. There's a difference between church and church goer and spiritually minded.
0: Hmm.
4: Some people that church goer, but they are not spiritually minded. Tobalope, I want to get with church goer, and you want to question for Sigo Vecos alone, Sigo Vecos shaking, come along, some pastor. I want to watch spiritual, the people that have the knowledge of the Bible, knowledge of the Christianity, and knowledge of home, knowledge of the family. Let that man invite them, and they have to talk to that woman. And one of our leaders in Christianity is even singing, one calling, one of the people, and Kajuru, come on, Billy. Connie, where it's my talk, I don't talk as all, catch her church, the Liko Dan, Kankan, who are be alone, Loda Raju. The one lost the church in Nigeria, and I'm alone.
0: Thank you so much, Oluwagbemiga. I'm so sure that he heard that. As much as most of the contributions have been tilting towards the woman adjusting, I can both think this woman did not cheat. This woman did not get drunk. This woman did not hang out with another man. This woman is not doing anything bad or anything some people will refer to as bad. This woman is doing something that some people will refer to as good. She's a prayerful woman. She goes to church regularly, attend activities, and this attending the church activities is what is the problem here. Is it really a problem? Or is this man just trying to have some form of control, stamping some form of authority? What angle can you see the issue from? Hello, good evening.
5: Hello, good evening.
0: Good evening, my brother.
5: Timothy is my name from Nigeria.
0: Happy Sunday.
5: God bless you.
0: God bless you too.
5: Mr. Ayokoto has said the truth.
0: Hmm.
5: They should attend the same church, the same assembly. So if the wife has to be in church, the husband will know that she has to be in church, even if they are now going together. So if they are both Christian, they should attend the same church and the same assembly. That will solve the problem. That way they thought is not a problem, is now the problem. That's the basis of their problem.
0: Hmm.
5: Thank you.
0: Thank you so much. But what Timothy just said got me thinking about, is Timothy trying to bring up another angle entirely? Is Timothy trying to insinuate or say the possibility of this woman not going to church? I'm just saying. Because he talked about how if they were going to the same church, the man will be fully aware of the activities that he have to do. So are we trying to bring in the possibility of this woman not going to church, like she's saying? What are your thoughts? Hello, good evening.
6: Hello, good evening.
0: Good evening.
6: Yes, this is Corey. This is calling from Okituna.
0: My brother, happy Sunday.
7: Happy Sunday to you, my sister.
0: Welcome.
7: Thank you.
0: Yeah.
7: Well, yeah, I want to say that this man wanted a brand. Wanted a brand, and he got it. And the brand is somebody who is religious. So, and he got a religious person, because that's one perspective I'm looking at it. And at the same time, I want to ask him also, you wanted a brand, but you yourself, is your value, does your value tend towards that? I mean, how spiritual is the man also? Because there is difference between religiosity and spirituality. So if the man has been spiritual enough, he will have tamed, if I may use that word now, or he will have aligned with his wife to be before marriage. He will have maybe, was there a time
0: in order?
7: Yes, was there a time they maybe they were together, they prayed in the night or prayed in the morning? Was there a time they shared the Bible together? Was there a time he was showing spiritual values as the head of the family? Because unfortunately, sometimes men made that mistake that, okay, the wife must be the most spiritual. No, you are leader in every aspect, every ramification. So I think he has lost that already from the beginning. So crying over a spit meek now is not the issue. But I don't want to believe that this should be a deal breaker. In the sense that, like some other people have been saying, he has to take the bull by the horn. He has to, first of all, find what he doesn't have. If you have to be the spiritual leader of your family, that's it. So if you have been feeding your wife with the word of God, you have let her know that submissiveness comes. I mean, the Bible calls you Lord of your wife. So before any pastor or whatever, have you let her know that, and you've demonstrated that in every way that is what she obtains for a good Christian? So that starts from him. Then it can go further to where she's, I think she's overwhelmed. Anybody can be overwhelmed with anything. It could be work, it could be activity, it could be, it's a simple thing to go to that church and tell the pastor there that my wife is overwhelmed, and one of the essence of marriage is togetherness, is unity, is cooperation, is understanding. And if the people there are spiritual enough, they will tell, okay, you can step down on some activities so that you can have time for your husband. So this is how I see it.
0: I got you. Thank you so much, my brother.
7: Thank you very much.
0: Thank you. 0706-949-3000, or you call 0809-155-1055. What are your thoughts? Let's take some comments from Facebook. David Bellu says, there is no perfect marriage. The foundation of choose a good partner and constantly building on it is very important. When you people start to have kids, she will amen. We came to this world to serve God and humanity. Let us serve our God while the sun is shining. Didier Olu J. Daniel says, called that wrong and says marriage brings practical earthly responsibilities. She's wrong. And then he quoted 1 Corinthians 7:34. She needs to put God first, then her husband, then church activities. You can serve God without sacrificing your marriage on the altar of endless church activities. The Melody John says you should take it easy and keep on with patience. With prayers to God, Jehovah God will help to fix the marriage. Every woman should know what men want. If you refuse to give us food at the proper time, sex, respect, there will be fire on the mountain. Still taking more comment from Facebook. Motu Olani Yonikede, if you want to know the meaning of Omajua, you have to pay me. The Melody John says, he's asking for the meaning of Omajua. The Melody John says, the man should take it easy with his spouse. Don't get divorced. It's never the solution to his problem. Olaleke Olutoyin, thank you for joining on Facebook. Adioye Aki Matthew, thank you for joining. Olukon Akombi Abayomi says, hello, Omajua. First things first, the primary thing to consider when it comes to marriage is humanity and value spending time to have intentional and meaningful communication about how the marriage would grow. It is really painful when one feel like you and your wife are not on the same page after marriage, especially when you prayed for this union. You asked for a devoted Christian and you got one. The issue now seems to be how that devotion looks, spending most of our time in church, especially weekends. These things to try before the divorce. Then he listed some things. I'm just going to read the headlines. He said, because it's really lengthy, he said, have an honest, calm conversation get a third party involved, a parent, even our pastors. Then he says, since faith is important to both of you, consider carrying these major people in their life along. A devoted Christian will usually be open to godly counsel. A counselor can help you both set boundaries around church, home, and marriage. Then he says, check expectations versus reality. Add truth about divorce. Divorce would not automatically fix loneliness. And from a Christian perspective, marriage is meant to be worked on. Court will also ask if you've tried reconciliation or counseling first. Then he says he wanted a godly home, which is still possible, but it takes two people willing to adjust. Bottom line, don't make a permanent decision from a place of tiredness. Try clarity plus counseling first. If after honest talks and godly counsel nothing changes, then you will know you did your part. Let's go on this commercial break, and when we come back, I'll take more calls. We have to peel more layers. There are still more layers to the issue. This man is still listening. We'll continue this conversation after the commercial break.
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0: it's good to know you're there. Thank you for staying tuned. You're still listening to Family Matters on Splash 105.5. I am Iboko Oluwa Olagunji, but you can call me Oma Jewa. In case you just tuned in, today we're checking out the issue of this man. We're seeing that he's in a critical dilemma. He's saying that his wife makes him feel like an unappreciated side chick because she spends most of her time attending to church activities. You can go on Facebook, Splash FM 105.5 Ibadan. The full story is right there in case you would like to go through the story and just have an idea of what we're discussing this evening. The studio lines are still open, 0706-949-3000, 0706-949-3000, or you call 0809-155-1055. What angle can you see the issue that we've been checking out this evening from? I mean, before we went on that commercial break, I was going to talk about how perhaps the woman thought about how, our husband already knows and understands how important her faith is to her. But I think my next question will be, that she also understand our own new reality? I mean, like some of the contributions I've touched on this evening, is this even wisdom in itself for somebody that calls herself a devoted Christian? And this is not me judging her yet. This is me just trying to look at the possible angles when it comes to the issue that we're checking out this evening. Would we say that this woman is making enough room within her capacity for the marriage, and this man that has come to the fore is just being unreasonable? Because according to her, she said that they see each other every day. They sleep on the same bed, and that should be enough in itself. But it also got me thinking about how we talk about being together is not necessarily spending quality time together. And spending time together in itself does not mean that there is emotional satisfaction, the emotional need of the husband in this case actually being met by the wife. And then in question, Ayomi Mano says, what gives her the assurance that she will have a child with you when she hardly has time for you? At this point, you need to seriously ask yourself whether this is truly Christianity or just an act of eye service. In my opinion, she may not yet be ready for the responsibilities that come with marriage and family. It seems that the church and its activities may currently be more important to her than a marriage. You have a choice to make now, and whatever decision you make, you need to stand firmly by it and consider what is best for your future, your marriage, and your peace of mind. Oladeji Abimbola Johnson says, bro, tell her to read Ephesians 5 from 21 till done. I thought the word of God should help her out. I think you meant to say on Facebook. Hello, good evening.
1: Hello, good evening.
0: Good evening.
1: This is a Devo from Akala Estate.
0: Welcome, my brother. Happy Sunday.
1: Happy Sunday to you.
0: Yeah.
1: See, I did not want to contribute before. I just want to listen to other people's contributions. But something just triggered me. Understand? See, if this marriage will work, the man has a major role to play. It is advisable that couple should be of the same faith, either Christian, Muslim. This woman will not change her denomination. For her to reach that agreement from the onset, there are doctrines she has listened to, thinking that our own denomination is the best. And that is where religious leaders are getting it wrong. There is liberality in Christianity. They should not teach doctrine of bondage. What is wrong in a woman joining her husband in another denomination? See, the pastor agreed to join them together. So why is he not releasing the lady to join the man in his own denomination? You see now, so pastor should stop preaching doctrine that will put people into bondage. That woman now have seen her church as the best. That was why she could not attend her husband's church. So the man has a major role to play if this marriage will work. That is my own contribution. Thank you.
0: Thank you.
1: And also advising spiritual leaders. See, Christianity, there's liberality in Christianity. Christianity is sweet. There is freedom in Christianity. So I don't know the aspect of the Bible which they are preaching. Please, God help us.
0: Amen.
1: Thank you.
0: Thank you so much. Thank you. What Debo said got me thinking about a lot of things. First, the part where the woman was saying that, does the husband want a pastor to think she's no longer a serious Christian? For me, that simple sentence got me thinking about the possibility of this woman prioritizing the pastor's perception of her, what the pastor says, more than the husband in itself, or even our own family. And what Debo said as well, is the pastor the one putting this woman in bondage or tying her down? Or is the husband just not being assertive enough and the woman not being submissive enough? Because it's one thing for your pastor to preach something and say, okay, you should do something. There is a part of you making that decision to do it and also taking the action to do it in its own self. Are we saying that the pastor has robbed them of their own free will? If you like. Hello, good evening. Are you there? Okay, I lost that call. Hello, good evening.
2: Good evening, madam. Well done.
0: Thank you, sir. What to them, where are you calling from?
2: My name is Paulatimo. I'm calling from Oluwo.
0: Welcome.
2: I want to contribute to this program.
0: Please go ahead.
2: I'm going to be talking to us. Does the religion say one should not be responsible in his own marital home? So, if religion does not say that, how could a woman be so carried away with the activities of the church and abandoning her own role at home? And I know the man, maybe he has been talking to this woman about all these busy activities in the church without having time for him. And the woman doesn't listen. That's why the man is complaining now. If I should be in his own shoe, I will try to inform our pastor and try to disengage her from some of the activities of the church. I'm not, the man will not say she should not go to the church, but the activities should be reduced if they involve her in one or two things in the church. So that the man, the pastor will know what is going on in their family.
0: Okay, so and I think that, are you there?
2: Okay.
0: When you want to take this action, would the wife be aware that you are approaching the pastor, or you do it behind her back?
2: No, the man will have discussed this matter with the woman, because the woman is not submissive. That's why the man must take the matter to the church. The same thing the woman does, the same thing to the husband.
0: Okay.
2: The wife can also report the husband to the pastor.
0: Okay.
2: So if the man could take that boosted to inform our pastor, definitely the pastor will try to cancel the woman, in order not to scatter her home by herself. And the second step that this man can also take is to inform our parents that their daughter is not having time for him in his marriage, because it takes two to entangle. And I know if the woman continue in that manner, there will be problem. So thank you.
0: Thank you so much. I'm so sure you heard that as well. So, I mean, I had to clarify what you were saying, because I can't both think a woman that cares so much about the perception that the pastor has of her, would that not be pouring fuel into the fire when you go approach the pastor and say, oh, this woman, because of the obligations or the responsibility that she has in church, she's not responsible at home, reduce the activities. Would that not backfire in itself? And also, it has me thinking about how we say that, yes, getting married would rob you of part of who you were before you got married. But there's also the argument of getting married should not rob you entirely of who you were before marriage, especially the good part of you. Are we saying that this is not a good part of the woman, or are we saying this is excessively good part of the woman that has to be rubbed off now that she's married? Is this one of the instances? What are your thoughts this evening? Prince Adeola is also on Facebook. Thank you for joining with St. Frederick. Hello, good evening.
3: Hello, good evening, ma.
0: Good evening, sir. What's your name and where you calling
3: from? Thank you. God
0: from?
3: Bless you, ma. This is Oluwasegun Funmi calling from Bashdoro.
0: Welcome, my brother.
3: Thank you. Well, a lot has been said concerning the issue. The angle I see to it is that the woman is very, very disobedient. Is not acting in line of the scriptures. I believe she's not a minister, she's not a pastor, she's just a church member. And the problem with our women or our church attendants in this part of the world is that they worship their pastors even more than their husbands. So if the pastor happens to be a true pastor that is teaching the scriptures and the tenets of marriage, that submission is key. That means if it is reported to the husband will be able to correct. And that's the lesson we should learn, that couples should attend the same denomination. If they don't attend the same denomination, that means there must be strong understanding, because they must be fed with the same food, the same teaching, the same instruction. When they have the same food, they are fed with the same scriptural teaching, there won't be any problem. So,
0: are you saying that people who go to different churches or people who are of different religion cannot have a successful marriage? Is that what we're saying?
3: We have them quite with they have successful marriage. We have them even public servants, they are public people. We have them because they have strong understanding.
0: Okay.
3: But people that are not even matured to be even to be husband and wife, if that happens. These are the things that we are really experiencing in Christendom and in marriages today because of non-attention. They have forfeited the basic reason for marriage, which is companionship.
0: Mm-hmm.
3: The marriage is wrecked already, and the woman is wasting the man's time, as it were. So if the pastor does not have skeleton in the cupboard, even with the woman, so to speak,
0: I'm afraid. Which angle
3: because what you said, that it has happened before. They brainwash women at the expense of the husband, and before you know it, like a caller said, that it is a true church, a Pentecostal, a true church, that they are teaching scriptures. They are not using, charms underneath. A lot of things are happening like this, like that. You see women leaving their house or marital home to pastor's house and vice versa. So the principle of the marriage is forfeited. Submit.
0: Right.
3: Then companionship. Where is the companion? They can't talk. You don't have time for your husband. Thank you very much, ma'am.
0: Thank you so much. I definitely agree with some of the things that you talked about. What are your thoughts? Demilani John says, sex complements the relationship in marriage. If the both parties are not considering each other, it might bring suspicion. Allow your hobby to copulate with you, even if it is food. This is a personal decision anyway. Hello, good evening.
4: Hello, good evening.
0: Good evening, sir.
4: Yes, Mr. Finest from Bodija.
0: Welcome, my brother.
4: Okay. Well, what I can say is that woman, I can call her, is a Jezebel in the house of that man.
0: How?
4: And they said, how can he be controlling the husband? Are you hearing me?
0: I can hear you.
4: What is there that from the background, is the one that sponsored the marriage or the man? Because the woman has dominated the whole house.
0: How did she dominate the house?
4: And he said, let me learn.
0: Okay.
4: You know the agreement that man asked with the woman, that they are going to these different churches, is not proper. Are you hearing me? It's not proper.
0: I can hear you. Continue. You say I should let you learn.
4: The head of the family.
0: Mm-hmm.
4: How can she agree that you are going different way? It's not biblical. as a church setting, both of you should attend the same church together. Is that okay? For the father, the pastor is controlling the house, is very bad. And I want to ask you, Mr. Omojua, suppose
0: say the woman, I'm sorry.
4: Okay, supposing the man is a government woman worker, and he been transferred from that place. Maybe if they are living in Ibadan now, they transfer the man to let's say Lagos State. Is he going to be coming to Ibadan to attend the church? And the church is attending here, is not in Lagos. What can she do around that man?
0: All right. The
4: advice I can advise that man is that let the man contact his own family and the other family.
0: Okay.
4: If you explain to them, this is what I'm passing.
0: Okay.
4: You understand? So they can recall the both family together. If the woman didn't change, let the man part. Because that's not the pastor will do.
0: Alright.
4: You understand? Maybe he's gaining something for the pastor. They may not have any relationship, but maybe he's sending the woman.
0: Because of my time, I got your point, my brother.
4: Thank you.
0: Thank you so much. I'm so sorry. My time is fast spent. And I have to quickly do a quick run through for my Facebook family members who always hold you down. Wilson Frederick says, that is the disadvantage of both of you attending the same church. Visit our church and complain to our pastor about it. After that, I believe she would change. Ajimati Sunday Michael says, this is what most so-called Christian practice, and it's the lack of God's knowledge. As a Christian, if you fail in your family, you lose everything before God. But you must be at fault, because no matter how small it is, you must have, I think you mean you had courtship with her before marriage. It means you are okay with her lifestyle. I'm also a Christian. Prince Adeola, Odeyinka, Shinayomi, Emmanuel, Demilade, John, thank you so much for your contributions on Facebook. My time is fast spent. The phone lines are still buzzing. I can't take any more calls, but like we've established on the show this evening, certainly there's a lot of maturity kind of lacking here, and companionship as well. The man has to be more assertive. The woman certainly has to be more submissive. The next step is not divorce. I agree with that. I mean, he knew what he was getting into before marrying her, and he even said that that was what he wanted in a wife. He has to find a way to make her understand this, and also make her understand how emotionally neglected this whole thing makes her feel. They have to be able to reach a compromise. I mean, a couple has to have some form of way that they communicate to each other. They don't even have kids yet. What if they have kids? How bad would the communication then become? I mean, not attending every single church activity does not make her unserious or less of a Christian. It makes her a wise child of God. She has to involve he has to involve the pastor if need be. A good compromise can be, you know, not touching Saturday. You know that Saturday you're not going anywhere. Maybe some weekdays you remove some, like some of the contributions I've said, just basically reducing our involvement in the church. And attending services should not mean her neglecting the home front. It is disobedient to God in itself. My time is fast spent. Thank you so much for your contributions. I'm so sure that he heard every single one of them. The show returns next week Sunday by 5 p.m. I am Ibukun Oluwa Olagunju, but you can call me Oma Jua. If you have an issue you would like to bring on the show, you can reach out. We can have a conversation on WhatsApp only on 0811-334-8889. A big thank you to my producer Michael Olatunbosun and to AZ. I wish you a wonderful evening.
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0: A very good evening to you. 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I am Ibukun Oluwa Olagunju. First, the news headlines. SERAP urges Tinubu, Atiku, Obi orders to publish their assets before election. Police intensify rescue operation following Okene Auchi Road kidnapping. Israel rejects Trump's 15-point plan for Gaza. Real Madrid pay tribute to Messi over father's death. Now, the news in details. The Socio-Economic Right and Accountability Project, SERAP, has urged all 19 presidential candidates announced by the Independent National Electoral Commission, INEC, to publish details of their assets and liabilities, those of their spouses, and where applicable, their unmarried children under 18, ahead of the 2027 presidential election. SERAP also urged the candidates to disclose the legitimate sources of their significant asset and publicly reject vote buying and electoral bribery before and during the election. The organization, in a statement issued by its deputy director, Kolawole Oluwadare, said the call was made in an open letter to the candidates dated August 8, 2026. SERAP urged the candidates to go beyond the bare legal minimum and voluntarily embrace higher standards of transparency, accountability, and integrity in seeking Nigeria's highest elected office. The organization noted that although the Nigerian Constitution does not expressly require a presidential candidate to publish their assets declarations before an election, it said the Constitution embodies principle of transparency, accountability, and integrity in public office. The federal government has inaugurated an interministerial platform on family planning, health, human capital, and national development as part of efforts to transform Nigeria's rapidly growing population into a productive workforce capable of driving sustainable economic growth. Meanwhile, in a major boost to Nigeria's healthcare and manufacturing sector, a leading global pharmaceutical company, Bayer, is to establish the first reproductive health commodities manufacturing plant in sub-Saharan Africa in Nigeria. The facility, currently under construction in Anambra State, is expected to produce family planning commodities locally, reducing Nigeria's dependence on import while creating jobs and stimulating economic growth. The Minister of Health and Social Welfare, Professor Muhammad Ali Pate, who announced this at the inauguration of higher-level interministerial platform, IMP, on family planning, health, human capital, and sustainable national development in Abuja, described the investment as evidence that President Tinubu's executive order on the pharmaceutical sector signed in 2024 is attracting significant investment in pharmaceutical manufacturing, diagnostics, and health technology.
1: Our population is our greatest asset. Not oil, not the mineral resources under the soil, but our people. Our people are the most important assets that we have. The platform that has now been established, which we're having the inaugural meeting here now today, each of the entities, at least at the federal government level, has a clearly defined responsibility. For the Federal Ministry of Health and Social Welfare, the ministry has a responsibility in coordinating health system priorities, at least from the health sector and also other social sectors, improving access to essential services, promoting equity, ensuring better health and social welfare outcomes for all Nigerians.
0: Stepping away from that, the Ogun State government has begun plans to harness the economic potential of eucalyptus plantation to boost the internally generated revenue, IGR, and create investment opportunities in the forestry sector. In a statement on Saturday, the Commissioner for Forestry, Taiwo Oludotun, said the initiative being implemented in collaboration with forestry stakeholders and Wafa Forest Resources Development of Nigeria Co. Limited would involve the cultivation of the eucalyptus seedlings across the state forest reserves. Oludotun urged charcoal dealers, timber contractors, farmers, and other operators in the forestry sector to embrace the initiative, saying the eucalyptus cultivation will provide an additional source of income while contributing to the state revenue. He said the relatively short maturity period, estimated at about 4 and 5 years, made it a more attractive investment than some economic trees that take more than a decade to mature. According to him, the tree has several commercial implications, with its wood useful for furniture, paper production, roofing, among others. The Taraba State Commissioner for Budget and Economic Planning, Sarah Ardi, has dismissed claims that the state currently carries a debt burden of about 1.2 trillion naira, saying the figure does not reflect the state's debt stock contained in the latest publicly available records of the Debt Management Office, DMO. Ardi made the clarification during a fiscal briefing in Jalego, saying public discussions about the state finances must distinguish between existing debt, approved credit facilities, outstanding balances, and financing arrangements that are not being drawn down. He said the latest DMO data showed that Taraba's domestic debt stood at approximately 85.51 billion naira as of December 31st, 2025, compared with about 87.96 billion naira reported in the data preceding the present administration. According to her, the DMO had clarified that the Taraba figure contained in its March 2023 publication represented the state's debt position as of September 30, 2022. Troops of the 4th Brigade Nigerian Army under the 2 Division in collaboration with the Nigeria Police Force have rescued an abducted victim and killed a kidnapper during a coordinated operation in Ubiaja, Esun Southeast Local Government Area of Edo State. Assistant Director, Army Public Relations for Brigadier Nigerian Army, Kennedy Anyang, disclosed this in a statement on Sunday, saying the operation followed credible intelligence on the abduction of Lucky Egbiki, 50, who was kidnapped at his farm in Ubiaja, Esun Southeast Local Government Area of the state. According to the statement, the rescue operation was conducted at about 6 p.m. on August 6, 2026, by troops in conjunction with personnel of the Nigeria Police Force. I answer the security forces exploited ransom negotiations to lure the kidnappers to a predetermined location in Onogoro within Esun Southeast Local Government Area, where they engaged a criminal element. He stated that during the encounter, one of the kidnappers who arrived at the location to collect the ransom was killed by the troops, forcing the other members of the gang to abandon the victim and flee to the surrounding forest, with some believed to have sustained gunshot wounds. The troops subsequently rescued the victim unhurt and recovered the 1.5 million naira intended as ransom payment. The Kogi State Police Command has intensified search and rescue operations following a reported kidnapping incident along the Okene-Auchi Road. A statement issued on Sunday by the command spokesperson, ASP Saliu Afusat, said the rescue operation was being conducted through the coordinated deployment of police and military personnel to forest areas suspected to be used as hideout by the perpetrators. Avusat said that as the search operation progressed, security teams identified and searched suspected criminal hideout within the forest. Items recovered included foodstuffs and cooking ingredients, an army pattern jungle hat, and a national identity card, among other articles suspected to have been left behind by the criminal element. She said that although no kidnapped victim was recovered from the location searched during the initial phase of the operation, Security forces had maintained their advances into the forest and are joining access in a determined effort to locate and rescue the victims and apprehend those responsible. 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Still ahead, Israel rejects Trump's 15-point plan for Gaza. Netanyahu says Real Madrid paid tribute to Messi over father's death. We'll take a break now. When we come back, we'll bring you more stories. Please stay with us.

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0: Welcome back. 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Turning to the voice now, Israeli Prime Minister Benjamin Netanyahu has rejected U.S. President Donald Trump's 15-point plan for Gaza, stating that no military pullout will happen until Hamas is genuinely disarmed. Trump's Board of Peace said last month he had reached an agreement for the complete disarmament of Hamas and other armed groups in Gaza, but Hamas said handing over its heavy weapons was contingent on Israel ending all forms of aggression and withdrawing its forces from Gaza. Israel has continued to carry out strikes on Gaza since agreeing to an initial ceasefire in the territory last October. A state of emergency has been declared after thousands of people were forced to flee their homes as a fast-moving wildfire in a remote part of Western Canada spread rapidly, doubling in size since it was first detected on Friday. The bold range fire now occupies more than 39 square miles across the Somerland Peachland and other district of British Columbia. Somerland Mayor Doug Holmes said preparations have been made to for the worst. Officials said the flames were so high that it had created their own weather systems, which creates lightning. British Columbia Premier David Eby said that one fire official had likened the fire to a bomb going off. And finally, the sport news for this evening. Spanish La Liga giant Real Madrid have paid tribute to Lionel Messi's father, Jorge, who passed away on Friday at the age of 68. According to report, Messi's father died at 10 p.m. local time in a hospital where he was undergoing treatment for a chronic illness. Messi's boyhood club, Newell's Old Boys, confirmed Jorge's death, though an official statement from the footballer's family is still being awaited. Messi's former club, Barcelona, paid its respect with a heartfelt tribute on social media and thanked Messi's father for entrusting them with Messi's football career and for his commitment to the club. And finally, we've come to the end of the news for this evening. But before we go, a recap off the news headlines. Serap has urged Tinubu, Atiku Obi, others to publish their assets before election. Police have intensified rescue operation following Okene Auchi Road kidnapping. Outside Nigeria, we told you that Israel has rejected Trump's 15-point plan for Gaza. And from the world of sport, Real Madrid have paid tribute to Messi over father's death. For more details on the news, you can visit our website on www.splashfm1055.com or simply follow us across all social media platforms, Facebook at splashfm1055 Ibadan, X and Instagram at splashfm1055. We have now come to the end of the news on Splash 105.5 FM, the integrity station and the best radio station in the southwest of the country. The news editor is Sunday Olawuwo, assisted by Ibukunluwa Olagunju. I am Ibukunluwa Olagunju. 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
1: Antesiwaju ni osan yi lori eko wa ti koko re je wiwole si ijoba na.
0: Strive to enter by the narrow gate, for the gate is small and the way is difficult that leads to life, and there are few who find it. Luke 13:24, Matthew 7:14.
1: Ela kaka lati ba enu ona toro wole, nitori hiha ni enu ona na ati toro ni oju ona na to lo si ibi iye die ni awon eni ti o rin. Luke 14:16 ati Matthew 7:14.
0: Dear listener, have you entered the kingdom of Christ?
1: Iwo olugbo mi, se iwo ti wo ijoba Kristi na bi?
0: How far have you come since last week's message? What are you waiting for?
1: Awon igbese wo lo ti gbe lati ose to koja ti ati jo so rogbeyin? Kini o nduro de?
0: Many are still vainly confident in their participation in religious activities and that ceaseless round of meetings and ceremonies.
1: Sibe, awon opolopo ni o si duro ninu ilana esin won ati awon ojuse esin gbogbo ti won se lore kore lati igba de igba lai fiyesi oro Olorun.
0: But hearing the word of God without doing it disqualifies all hypocrites from admission into that kingdom.
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0: Prove yourselves doers of the word and not hearers only, deceiving your own selves. James 1:22.
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0: Unless you are converted and become like little children, you will never enter the kingdom of heaven. Matthew 18:3.
1: Ati ni Matthew orikejidelogun ese iketa o ni bi ko se bi eyin ba yi pada ti e si dabi awon omo kekere eyin ki o le wo ijoba Orun.
0: Yes, you will never enter because your pride will cast you into the condemnation of the devil. 1 Timothy 3:6.
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0: You cannot have one foot in the kingdom of wealth and the other in the kingdom of Christ.
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0: I tell you the solemn truth, unless a person is born again, he cannot see the kingdom of God. He cannot enter the kingdom of God. John 3:3-5.
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0: Dear listener, you need a new life.
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0: You need a totally different kind of life. You are not sufficient in yourself to enter that kingdom.
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0: The life that comes from Jesus Christ, the King of this kingdom, is fresh and clean, powerful and transforming.
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0: Lord, I am unclean, unworthy, and powerless to do your will. Help me, O my God, brings a swift reply when uttered in sincerity and truth.
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0: For while we were still helpless, at the right time Christ died for the ungodly.
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0: God demonstrates his own love for us in that while we were still sinners, Christ died for us.
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0: For if while we were enemies, we were reconciled to God through the death of his son, how much more, since we have been reconciled, will we be saved by his life?
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0: Christ can do in you what you can never do in yourself.
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0: This is the secret of entrance into his kingdom. Receive Christ's resurrection life that he may dwell in you by his Holy Spirit.
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0: The Spirit of God imparts new life, new resolve, new power, new values, new character, new desires within the heart of every humbled person who will come to Christ.
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0: Here is a great mystery. The kingdom of God is not eating and drinking, but righteousness, peace, and joy in the Holy Spirit. 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
0: The kingdom of God does not consist in external regulations, codes, systems, creeds, and a list of do's and don'ts, traditions, and religious ceremonies. No! Away with them!
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0: 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Acts 2:42.
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0: 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No secret. They had the life of Christ by the Holy Spirit of God.
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0: You will receive the gift of the Holy Spirit, for the promise is for you and your children and for all who are far away, as many as the Lord our God will call to himself. Acts 2:38-39.
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0: They simply accepted the message. They turned from self to God. They abandoned sin for Christ and they became born again and entered the kingdom.
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1: Won di eni ti a bi nipa ti emi lati igba na lo gege bi Korinti keji ori karun ese ikerin lati ikedogun ti wi.
0: The love of Christ controls us. He died for all, that those who live should no longer live for themselves, but for him who died and rose again on their behalf.
1: O wi pe ife Kristi ni si akoso wa nitori o ti ku fun gbogbo eniyan ki gbogbo eni ti o wa laaye ki o ma se wa laaye fun ara won mo bi ko se fun eni ti o ku ti o si jinde nitori won.
0: Dear listener, are you in that kingdom? Have you received his life?
1: Iwo olugbo mi o won, nje iwo ti wo ijoba na bi? 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
0: Is the Holy Spirit of God producing in you purity and peace, joy and love? Why don't you come now?
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0: Colossians 3:1-4 says, if you have been raised with Christ, keep seeking the things above where Christ is.
1: Kolose ori keta ese ikini si ese ikerin so wipe bi a ba ti ji yin dide pelu Kristi e ma saferi awon tin be ni oke.
0: Set your minds on things above, not on earthly things.
1: Nibi ti Kristi joko o ni e ma saferi awon ohun tin be ni oke ki se ohun tin be ninu aye.
0: For you died and your life is hidden with Christ in God.
1: Nitori eyin ti ku a si ti fi iye yin pamo sinu Kristi ninu Olorun.
0: When Christ, who is your life, appears, then you also will be revealed in glory with him.
1: Nigbati Kristi ti se iye yin ba ti farahan, eyin na yo farahan pelu re ninu ogo.
0: May the Lord help us all to enter that kingdom and abide in Christ Jesus the Lord.
1: Ye ki Oluwa ki oran enikokan wa lowo ki a le se be lati duro ninu lati wa si odo re ki a si duro ninu ife re.
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0: 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Season where you go pack money tire left, right, center. 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
0: Daily penalty, steady weekly cashport. 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
2: 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I was seeing different visions. I was seeing it clearly like this. I was seeing visions. I was seeing things. 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I was saying, why? It's not okay. I'm coming to go. Everybody falls in there. I'm off anybody in the life of me. Everybody falls in there. Maybe it's people like you dress out or a pity boy like you dress and make you work when I was in church. Because I know one day. Please, what you want to hear? We don't have our own place. But like, even if you want to leave there. Oh, I'm going to go to the marriage. Sunday, mo tun ti se bere. 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

0: last name and your clothes. So there are some things that the prophets have to do. So to make the guy more prosperous. So he said, no wahala, no problem. So they gave him the name, the clothes, and everything. After 3 weeks, both the guy and the lady, they started fighting. That's how the prophet scattered them. And he started dating the lady.
1: What will happen in this, as this issue is now, what will happen is that that is criminality.
0: Okay.
1: That problem must be arrested.
0: Okay, please. Are you a police officer?
1: Is that provide is a criminal?
0: Okay, please.
1: You'll be arrested.
0: Please.
1: Criminal. It's not a good provet. It's a fake provet. It's not a rich provet.
0: Yeah.
1: It's a fake one.
0: Please, sir, what you are going to do for me? I will need your number. Please, immediately after this show, please just call my number. 070. Hello, please, are you there? Let me give you the odds one. 080
1: 74
0: 80 55 74. Yes, sir, thank you so much. So that we'll talk immediately after the show. Thank you so much. You're welcome, sir. Thank you. This is the right time for you people now to rise. 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
0: 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Thank you, ma.
2: Yeah.
0: Eshe goma. Thank you, eshe. Yeah. On buying before the judge meji, also quick girlfriend ye. Can you just imagine? On buying before the judge meji, oh the embarrassment. He don't last your chopper. Hello. Okay. Yes, sir.
2: All right,
0: ma. Yes. No, o ma ntan won ni sa. Eh oni di omo. 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I'm 39 years old now. I'm 40 years old now. I'm 43 years old now. I mean,
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2: 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Mo to ke ti ki mo ti ma n do ka igbe ba ko.
0: Okay.
2: Verify ya da ko to wa.
0: Ah, sure. No, to hear me, sure. Benny, amen. Let's shake gun, sir. Thank you so much, sir. Let's shake gun. All right, sir. Let's shake gun, sir. Yes, sir. You see, I saw pay. 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I am not yet ready. Ombobirin, Billy. I am not yet ready. 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
3: arama
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0: that is it, that is life. So I'm 40 and when they sort of 40 you know like be 400 years ni what is this, what is there. Emi ma soro I'm 30 I am not yet married. What is wrong with me? Something must be wrong. Go see into challenge here, babe. Back up. 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You are waiting for the Mr. Right Man. 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
0: All right. 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
4: o wa ori e ji
0: Ewo e se gan sa e se adupe ma dodo PR won won wa ye dodo PR won e se gan sa thank you sir yeah when I always wait to hear your program every time I'm at home on Sunday when I thank you for bringing up this topic tonight ma won daru ko won ni so ranu gba temi tayo lati ko la won ni I've recorded your words and share it with a friend that is going through a lot in a marriage. So call you or chat up, ma. Please, ma, God will use you to assist her. Assuming is a man like me, I may stand to fight for her. But she's a woman and just a friend. And I can't stand to fight for her against her husband than to advise her and support her. But I see that this program is for her. And I forwarded your number to her. And the record of the late sister that you played and all you said so that she can learn from it. Only it was after 2 years, the woman is a good wise up and attend one white garment church. Okay, CNS, I blah, blah, blah, blah, blah. So we're going to continue saying, oh no, anyone should want this one. We need God intervention. So one send us here, and you know what, down. Because some pastors and afar, we face judgment without mercy before God. Oh, yeah. Thank you so much, brother. Eshigoni. I don't run anything. But Sherry, niye, a jingbo. So, every obiri, me by Okuri, Nimbati, obiri, toba fi Okuri. All right. And the car will bring to be making your make your maketa. I want to call university. Now, oh, what's the fuck? Babe, mo love eh? Hasn't if I could mean love eh? Ah, why it has one family idea, but that's your only more confer, no, ni. But Missy Moripe, Morialize, pay me love it. That is why I got the master pay, Michele, because me like him more love him more. E wo ra won kan be yen omobirin mo wa wo nkan kan inu rin ajo omobirin le ti tope yi o mo wo nkan kan nu aye e o eni to nfe yen gba ton bi pe kilo to wa fe niyan mo oni tori po npada gbo po ni yawo 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
6: 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So mommy e ti mo de ton le pe the same thing then wa. 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
7: But recently they went back together that way, visiting each other back and invited them. So there was a time Oto contributed for me. Did that tell me? And so they wanted to want to be like, they want to travel out.
0: Some
7: no, that tell me to
8: Oto contributed for me.
7: Yes.
8: How do you know that they want to use that money that they contributed for Tope?
7: I know someone was doing the recent for them and you know my church in Georgia. And you know my church in then you go to St. Frederick's or Gossip. So when I was when they were not going for that, so you go there and I was like, I should go let me go. What happened? You want to go to St. Frederick's.
8: Okay.
7: That's all I need. And because of the money, and you better never show Korea. So you can come back to St. Frederick's. Who be the lady you want? Go to Korea. Make things like what?
0: Now. 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
1: Ben.
0: You see? 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
0: my darling.
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0: 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That is people for you. That is man for you. Be your jury poor jebby. That is it. 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I'm feminine, you look at me. Yeah, sorry. There was a guy that night. That guy just came. He said, this woman, it seems as you just want to die here, Abby. She's not tied for a week. I could see be by. All right, because you are a more enthusiasm. She'll be on the channel. You're not going to be anything. Funara, it's magic money. 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So that the man buying sorry, my pain, no experience, they may not in sorrow. Mom, prepare to ring along from me on your polo when I draw your coat, Jimmy Rito. Or Jimmy Rito, or Jimmy Rito, or Jimmy Rito. Then Papa, or Red Bay, I win. 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